A staple of rock radio, an institution from the Doors. 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I'm Ryan Mitchell, and that was your Chaco's Killer Classic for 5 o'clock. And if you want to watch the game tonight, the Stanley Cup Final, you know where it's at. It's going to be on the big screen TVs in Chaco's. If you are feeling up for some action over there, then check it out while enjoying yourself some of the best drinks, best eats in town on the corner of 15th and Central. How about some Nirvana next?

Apologies on 94.3 The GOAT. Ryan Mitchell hanging out with you on your afternoon. And let me tell you, man, my man Nate, he reached out. It's the first time in a while I've heard from my mans. And he asked me, Ryan, could you play a little bit of Three Doors Down? I said, you know I can. I got a little bit in the tank over here. How about some Loser on the Your Afternoon Drive? This one goes out to my man Nate.

0: Halifax, Nova Scotia's own Sloan and the good in everyone. On 94.3 The GOAT, it's Ryan Mitchell on your afternoon drive. And starting next week, we are starting up a new contest around here for Father's Day because dads deserve something nice. They take all the guff from the whole family. He should get something nice too. All you have to do is tell us about something your daddy don't know. Because listen, we've all kept secrets from dear old dad. That time you took the car out when you weren't supposed to. The time that you lost something of his. Like that 12 millimeter socket that you didn't mean to lose, but he was going to lose it anyways. You just sped up the process. Listen, there's all kinds of things that we have kept from dear old dad. So why not share that story and win some prizes while you're at it, including tickets to the rodeo and getting qualified for our grand prize. A whole lot of fun. It starts on Monday. So look out for your daddy don't know, because it's something you do not want to miss.
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1: The guest today in rock history, brought to you by the Twisted Core.
2: Ms. Gore was looking for sadomasochism and bondage. She found it.
3: Papercut was later released on Nirvana's first album.
1: Here's what happened on this day in the world of rock.
4: I'm Gareth Reed with today's rock history for June 2nd. Even though Guglielmo Marconi did not receive any formal education during his youth, he learned chemistry, mathematics, and physics at home from a series of private tutors hired by his parents. From youth, he was interested in science and electricity. In the early 1890s, he began working on the idea of wireless telegraphy with the transmission of telegraph messages without connecting wires as used by the electric telegraph. This was not a new idea. Numerous investigators and inventors had been exploring wireless telegraph technologies and even building systems using electric conduction, electromagnetic induction, and special light signaling for over 50 years. But none had proven technically and commercially successful. Late one night in December 1894, Marconi demonstrated a radio transmitter and receiver to his mother, a setup that made a bell ring on the other side of the room by pushing a telegraphic button on a bench. Supported by his father, Marconi continued to read through the literature and picked up on ideas of physicists who were experimenting with radio waves. He developed devices such as portable transmitters and receiver systems that could work over long distances. A couple of years later, on June 2nd, Marconi filed a British patent titled Improvements in Transmitting Electrical Impulses and Signals and an Apparatus Therefore, marking the first wireless telegraphy patent. This foundational system utilized a spark gap transmitter and a coherer receiver, laying the groundwork for modern radio communication. It was on this day back in 1896 that Guglielmo Marconi basically created what we know now as radio. On this date in rock history, June 2nd.

0: Black Keys, You Gotta Lose, some fresh rock on the go. And I'm Ryan. And listen, I've been 30 for about a month and a half now, and I think I'm starting to understand what you're saying. And you talk about everything hurting, you know? Even sleeping wrong is going to do a number on you. I'm learning that firsthand. I thought it was a joke until the other night when I woke up with, I have a searing pain in my hip because I slept on it weird. I thought this was a myth. I thought everyone was joking, but no. I understand why you complain about it. Why it's such a dangerous thing, because you sleep on your arm or your leg or your head in a funny position. You're going to wake up feeling like a WWE wrestler talking about their injuries.
1: My kneecap just kind of blew over to the side of my leg. I've torn the pectoral muscle completely off my shoulder.
2: I've had surgery 5 times in my left knee.
1: The tendon was torn off the bone. Couldn't hardly lift my leg anymore.
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Pearl Jam and Last Kiss on 94.3 The GOAT, Ryan Mitchell. On your Thursday, which is on the books, in the pocket, out of sight, which means it's time for the big finish. All right, what are the three things that we learned on June 4th, 2026? Well, number one, and checking that wildfire map, it's a light season for us so far. I'll bet you any money that's going to change by July. Number two, gas prices around here have been trending downward, which still has me longing for the days that we were paying like $1.20 for gas, but $1.60 is a lot better than $1.99. And number three, I've got another pair of Terry Fader tickets I'll be giving away tomorrow, so make sure you are listening up for that. We're going to be giving away a ton tomorrow as well. Final thoughts and cleanup. Garbage pickup is yellow zone. In sports, we got the Stanley Cup Final. Vegas versus Carolina tonight. Vegas up 1-0 in the series. And in the NBA Final, New York beat San Antonio last night. Game 2 tomorrow. And for Final Power, tonight, Smashing Pumpkins and Siamese Dream. All right, for our final song of the day, it's going to start hot. So keep it real. Stay gritty. Enjoy yourself, some Our Lady Peace, and Thief.

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8: 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But don't worry, we're not going anywhere. Or we're actually not allowed to leave the country. Yeah, long story.

0: Now, from the MyPG Now newsroom, this is Goat News.
1: I'm Zach Barrowcliff. The Prince George RCMP are investigating three arson cases that took place last month, arresting four suspects related to two of them. Corporal Jennifer Cooper says the first fire occurred on May 10th on the 1700 block of 3rd Avenue, with officers continuing to collect information to help determine a suspect.
2: The second fire occurred on Monday, May 18th, near the 1200 block of 4th Avenue. Police officers were able to determine a suspect by watching available video surveillance from the area, who has since been arrested and released on an undertaking with a future court date.
1: The third fire occurred on May 27th near the 2100 block of Norwood Street, where officers quickly located and arrested three individuals with help from witness descriptions. The individuals were later released on undertakings with future court dates. Cooper says there's no indication the fires are related. Peace River North MLA Jordan Keeley is facing a sexual assault charge. According to the BC Prosecution Service, the alleged offense has happened between January 1st and September 2nd, 2024 in Fort St. John. A special prosecutor was appointed in February to the investigation being conducted by North District Prince George RCMP into the allegations. The independent MLA says in a statement he's innocent of the allegations and plans to prove that in court. He said in the meantime, he'll continue to advocate for his constituents and the region. A first court appearance is set for July 6th in Fort St. John. A deadline has come and gone for government officials to discuss and implement new rules for direct-to-consumer shipments of alcohol across the country. In July 2025, 10 provinces and the Yukon signed an agreement to have new guidelines in place by May of this year. Wine Growers of BC CEO Jeff Gennard said he isn't worried the issue will drag on much longer.
3: I was just in Ottawa, I was just in Alberta, and we're now looking at getting this done in June. And I know here in BC we are very close to announcing something. It's just this patchwork of every province doing it one at a time that's really slowing things down.
1: Gennard adds BC's wine sector is an economic engine, and getting rid of direct-to-consumer restrictions will create a large economic boom for the region's wineries. The Prince George Kodiaks will have a bye week to open the 2026 BC Football Conference season. The BC Football Conference released the schedule for the 2026 season today, which has the Kodiaks hosting the Vancouver Island Raiders at Massage Place Stadium for their first game of the season in Week 2. Following the Week 1 bye, the Kodiaks will play three straight at home before going on the road for the team's next four games. The playoffs will start on the weekend of October 10th and 11th, with the Collin Cup scheduled for the week after. Get daily and weekly news alerts directly to your inbox by signing up at mypgnow.com.
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1: Missed your favorite show?
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1: Well, here's what you missed.
3: And man, how about that game last night, dude? Holy, Montreal beat the brakes off them boys in Carolina with a 6-2 win over the Hurricanes to open up the Eastern Conference Final. And holy, man, I mean, if that was a game. Montreal did not mess around at all. I mean, even though Carolina looked like that they had shaken off the rust, they immediately scored the first goal of the game 30 seconds in. And, you know, I think Montreal took that personally because I got some live footage of what Montreal did to the Hurricanes for the rest of the game after that first goal was scored on them.
4: Boy, you little guy! Got you! Go! Go!
5: Oh, oh, it's all just an act.
2: Dead.
6: The worst of the Gus.
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1: Well, here's what you missed.
3: I had a moment way back in the day just thinking about when Bear was talking about this giant boat trailer that had a flat tire. I remember when I was working as an overhead crane operator, got to deal with a lot of heavy loads. Got to deal with heavy rebar, stacking it onto trailers. That was my job, loading up the trailers to send them out. Now here's the thing, those trailers, some of those tires, they've probably been on there for years. I've seen all kinds of loads, all kinds of heavy stuff on them. And after a point, they're about to give out. So I'm loading up a trailer. I hop down to go get an ER, set a bar to put onto it. As I'm walking by the rear set of tires, I'm walking by, I just happened to pass them when, boom! The loudest explosion happens behind me as one of those tires turns into a projectile.
1: The worst of the ghosts.
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3: Listen, that rain out there, it's doing some work. Some real good work. I mean, we've needed this for weeks. This has been one of the odder springs because it has not felt like spring at all. All we had was a bunch of cold days, and then all of a sudden it got really warm, really sunny, and then no rain in between any of that. I thought we were supposed to have some April showers. All we had was a bunch of April sun, and May has been this month of, well, we've had like a couple days of rain. Not much for showers, but today is definitely the day. And if anything, we could use about a week or two of this. Because everybody knows, those forest fire seasons, we don't want another replay of those. We had a pretty decent year last year where everything just kind of dodged us. So please, Mother Nature, give us a few more days of this. Maybe a break on the weekend when we're all outside trying to enjoy ourselves. But if you want to bring another couple days of this kind of rain on like Monday, Tuesday, Wednesday, Thursday, and clear up by Friday. I think we're all cool with that, right?
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3: The following contains high levels of concentrated dad energy.
2: Pull my finger.
3: Side effects may include eye rolling, heavy sighing, and immediate face palming. You've been warned. It's Rob's Dad Jokes on the GOAT.
4: All right, if I got to put up with this guy, you do too. One of my closest friends anywhere ever of all time, it's Rob. How you been, pal?
5: I've been doing really good, although on Monday I had a little too much fun.
4: Oh, yeah? What was going on?
5: I overindulged in doing the hokey pokey.
4: Are you all right?
5: Yeah, I turned myself around.
4: How are the kids doing?
5: Well, you know what? My son actually had to quit his job at the gym because he just couldn't lift the weights.
4: Well, I guess if you just can't lift the weights, it makes sense.
5: Yeah, he had to put in his 2-week notice.
4: No. Okay. Jeez Louise.
5: Although my daughter is graduating later this morning at UNBC.
4: Oh, that's wonderful. What was she taking?
5: Economics and poli-sci. Although I always thought she was studying astronomy.
4: Astronomy? Why?
5: Well, because her professor said she took up space in class.
4: All right. Will I get to see you for some beers this weekend?
5: Oh, man, no can do. I'm actually seeing a theatrical performance on puns.
4: A theatrical performance on puns? What is it?
5: That's a play on words.
4: That'll be enough, Rob. Have a good weekend.
5: You too, buddy.
6: The worst of the GOAT.
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Oh, wait. That's what they look like?

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1: I'm Zach Barrowcliff. The Prince George RCMP are investigating three arson cases that took place last month, arresting four suspects related to two of them. Corporal Jennifer Cooper says the first fire occurred on May 10th on the 1700 block of 3rd Avenue, with officers continuing to collect information to help determine a suspect.
2: The second fire occurred on Monday, May 18th, near the 1200 block of 4th Avenue. Police officers were able to determine a suspect by watching available video surveillance from the area, who has since been arrested and released on an undertaking with a future court date.
1: The third fire occurred on May 27th near the 2100 block of Norwood Street, where officers quickly located and arrested three individuals with help from witness descriptions. The individuals were later released on undertakings with future court dates. Cooper says there's no indication the fires are related. Peace River North MLA Jordan Keeley is facing a sexual assault charge. According to the BC Prosecution Service, the alleged offense has happened between January 1st and September 2nd, 2024 in Fort St. John. A special prosecutor was appointed in February to the investigation being conducted by North District Prince George RCMP into the allegations. The independent MLA says in a statement he's innocent of the allegations and plans to prove that in court. He said in the meantime, he'll continue to advocate for his constituents and the region. A first court appearance is set for July 6th in Fort St. John. A deadline has come and gone for government officials to discuss and implement new rules for direct-to-consumer shipments of alcohol across the country. In July 2025, 10 provinces and the Yukon signed an agreement to have new guidelines in place by May of this year. Wine Growers of BC CEO Jeff Gennard said he isn't worried the issue will drag on much longer.
3: I was just in Ottawa, I was just in Alberta, and we're now looking at getting this done in June. And I know here in BC we are very close to announcing something. It's just this patchwork of every province doing it one at a time that's really slowing things down.
1: Gennard adds BC's wine sector is an economic engine, and getting rid of direct-to-consumer restrictions will create a large economic boom for the region's wineries. The Prince George Kodiaks will have a bye week to open the 2026 BC Football Conference season. The BC Football Conference released the schedule for the 2026 season today, which has the Kodiaks hosting the Vancouver Island Raiders at Massage Place Stadium for their first game of the season in Week 2. Following the Week 1 bye, the Kodiaks will play three straight at home before going on the road for the team's next four games. The playoffs will start on the weekend of October 10th and 11th, with the Collin Cup scheduled for the week after. Get daily and weekly news alerts directly to your inbox by signing up at mypgnow.com.
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1: Missed your favorite show?
2: We missed it.
1: Well, here's what you missed.
3: So I got my man Clarence on the line here. I have a story from your younger days about having to change tires on big equipment.
4: When I was younger, in my early 20s, late teens, early 20s, I worked in the bush a lot. And I was running skidder. And you know how big skidders are and the tires are.
3: Yep, massive.
4: Yeah. And you ever have a flat on a skidder tire?
3: Oh, boy. I already can tell this is not going to be a fun story for you.
4: No. Yeah, so you get a block. You get the guy there with a saw, chainsaw, saw, or whatever. You cut a block. You lift the blade up as far as it can go. You put it underneath the one corner where the tire is. You press down on the blade as hard as you can to lift that tire up. Then you got the biggest socket the mechanics ever have ratchet set, you know. And then you got a big long bar. And you try and bust them nuts loose. And you got two guys jumping on it. There must be about a dozen or, I don't know, 14 of them. And you get them off. Then you can't lift that tire. You can't move that tire. You got to get the loader, and you got to get a chain and try to get, without it dropping on anybody, get a chain in there so the loader can lift it up. Oh, man, it's a job.
3: Need a whole NASCAR pit crew as well as a

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1: Well, here's what you missed.
3: I'm Gareth Reed. Had a pretty happy date with my wife yesterday. We got to go to bed early, so we consider, you know, going out for shopping, doing like things like that, little dates, chance to walk around and hold hands. I get a chance to act like an idiot as well, which I really love. We're in Costco, picking up some prescriptions for her mom, and I found out something you shouldn't do. We're waiting in line. It took a while. And when the pharmacist said, anything else today? Apparently, I don't know, you got anything good back there? Isn't the right response.
1: The worst of the Gus.
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0: Another massive hit for the Smashing Pumpkins off their record Siamese Dream today. And let's go back a little bit to the beginnings of the Smashing Pumpkins. Billy Corgan, the band's frontman. At the time in 1987 in Chicago, he was working at a record store after his previous band, The Marked, had dissolved. And at the time, he already had the name of his next project in mind, The Smashing Pumpkins. And while Billy Corgan was working at that record store, he happened to meet fellow guitarist James Iha. And the two kind of just clicked immediately and started jamming out together. And during that time in the late 80s, Corgan would attend many shows in the Chicagoland area. And it was at one of those shows for the funk rock band The Dan Reed Network that Billy Corgan happened to meet bassist Darcy Retzky. And the two were actually arguing about The Dan Reed Network, which was kind of a theme of their relationship. And finally, through a mutual friend, Billy Corgan recruited jazz drummer Jimmy Chamberlin to his group, rounding out the classic lineup of the Smashing Pumpkins. Now, we got plenty more record to go, so we'll take a quick break here on Vinyl Power.
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0: We're back up on Vinyl Power. I'm Ryan Mitchell, your host of the show, and we are listening to the Smashing Pumpkins' 1993 record, Siamese Dream. And the Pumpkins have been around since 1988 when they formed, and at the time, they were just trying to figure out what their sound was going to be. The Pumpkins were influenced by all kinds of different sounds and different bands. The heavy metal distorted sounds that you hear on songs like Cherub Rock, that is coming straight from their love of 70s metal bands like Black Sabbath that, at the time, kind of were out of style. Everybody was talking about bands like Def Leppard and Guns N' Roses and Motley Crue at the time. So the bands like Led Zeppelin and Black Sabbath had fallen out of favor, but not in the underground like artists like the Smashing Pumpkins. They loved that distortion, but they also loved acts like The Cure and New Order that influences the almost dream pop shoegaze ballads that you would hear on tracks like Disarm and Today. Now let's keep things going with a song that definitely has that distorted sound you love to hear. It's Hummer.

0: Smashing Pumpkins with Disarm. Before that, Rocket. Back on the Pumpkins' 1993 record, Siamese Dream. Now, before that, in 1991, the Smashing Pumpkins had their sound. They were locked in. They had a couple EPs, and they were set to release their debut record, Gish, in May of 1991. Now, when it came out, Gish was acclaimed by critics. People loved it. It was starting to catch on with the mainstream audience. Meaning, the Pumpkins looked like they were about to be the next big thing, poised for success. And then Pearl Jam drops 10 in August of 1991. And a month later, Nirvana drops Nevermind in September. And suddenly, the Smashing Pumpkins are old news. And because Billy Corgan is both very competitive and has an inferiority complex, this drove him and the rest of the band into a very dark place. And we'll talk about that on the other side of the break here on Vinyl Power.
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0: We're at the midway point in tonight's record on Vinyl Power. Welcome back. I'm Ryan Mitchell, where we're looking back on one of the biggest bands of the 90s, the Smashing Pumpkins, their 1993 record, Siamese Dream. Now, if there's one word I could use to describe the Smashing Pumpkins, it's unstable. The Pumpkins are pretty much built on a fault line. They were very prone to that instability that every young band seems to go through, and all it would take was one seismic movement, one earthquake, to cause everything to fall apart. And that's kind of what was happening on the Gish tour in the summer of 1992 for the Pumpkins. James Iha and Darcy Redsky had been dating before the Gish tour, but during it, they broke up. Meanwhile, drummer Jimmy Chamberlin was becoming heavily addicted to heroin, and Billy Corgan had started to spiral into this deep depression with a side help of writer's block to boot. The Smashing Pumpkins were in a tailspin, and their label wanted a new record. So, this kind of was make or break for the band. As you can hear on our next song, Soma, I think they made it.

0: Geek USA from the Smashing Pumpkins off of Siamese Dream on Vinyl Power. Now, we talked about the turmoil the band was going through, but when it came time for the Smashing Pumpkins to make a new record, they knew what they had to do, and they knew they had to do something drastic. So the Pumpkins decided that they were going to record their new record as far away from Chicago as they could, mainly to get Jimmy Chamberlin away from his dope fiend friends. Recording of the album that eventually would be known as Siamese Dream took place at Triclops Studio in Marietta, Georgia. And the Pumpkins, once they got there, they got to work. Billy Corgan at the time was suffering from a deep depression and was even contemplating suicide at a point. The band was really just straight up hitting rock bottom at that time. But by hitting rock bottom, Corgan found a hook that would cure his writer's block, all after he played a riff and said, "Today's the greatest day I've ever known." And once Corgan discovered the song that would become Today, the floodgates opened. And after a few months, the Pumpkins had a new record that was released on July 27th, 1993 to critical and commercial acclaim. We still got plenty more record to go, so we will take a quick break here on Vinyl Power and be right back.
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0: We're deep into tonight's record on Vinyl Power. I'm your host, Ryan Mitchell, where we're looking at the Smashing Pumpkins' 1993 record, Siamese Dream. Now, let's talk about this record's packaging, because Billy Corgan did most of the work on it. Apparently, there were some conflicts about the packaging between the label and the artist that was hired to do it, and eventually Billy Corgan said, "Screw it, I'll do it." And he did. He sorted through a bunch of family photos and also some photos of some strangers with his first wife, Chris, the day after he got married. even went as far as to handwrite the lyrics to each song individually into the liner notes himself. And the original pressings contained a 20-page booklet filled with the lyrics and these photographs. Now let's keep this moving with our next song, Mayonnaise.

0: Off their 1993 record, Siamese Dream, it's the Smashing Pumpkins and Space Boy on the Goat's Vinyl Power Series. Now, the legacy of Siamese Dream is pretty simple. It stands right up there with the many great records of the early 90s. The Smashing Pumpkins had found where they belonged. They slotted right beside bands like Pearl Jam, Nirvana, Alice in Chains and Soundgarden, as well as bands like REM. Because Siamese Dream has a dynamic range between these crushing riffs and soaring harmonies that made it stand out from the rest. It's a multi-platinum masterpiece that continues to stand the test of time as a pillar of alternative rock. Now, normally this is where we go into overtime and play some bonus tracks, but the Smashing Pumpkins also like to really fill out that CD, so we still got more of this record to do in extra innings.
1: We're legally required to tell you that 94.3 The Goat is CIRX in Prince George. But no one is making us say, "You look nice today."
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3: I'm Zach Barrowcliff. The Prince George RCMP are investigating three arson cases that took place last month, arresting four suspects related to two of them. Corporal Jennifer Cooper says the first fire occurred on May 10th on the 1700 block of 3rd Avenue, with officers continuing to collect information to help determine a suspect.
4: The second fire occurred on Monday, May 18th, near the 1200 block of 4th Avenue. Police officers were able to determine a suspect by watching available video surveillance from the area, who has since been arrested and released on an undertaking with a future court date.
3: The third fire occurred on May 27th near the 2100 block of Norwood Street, where officers quickly located and arrested three individuals with help from witness descriptions. The individuals were later released on undertakings with future court dates. Cooper says there's no indication the fires are related. Peace River North MLA Jordan Keeley is facing a sexual assault charge. According to the BC Prosecution Service, the alleged offense has happened between January 1st and September 2nd, 2024 in Fort St. John. A special prosecutor was appointed in February to the investigation being conducted by North District Prince George RCMP into the allegations. The independent MLA says in a statement he's innocent of the allegations and plans to prove that in court. He said in the meantime, he'll continue to advocate for his constituents and the region. A first court appearance is set for July 6th in Fort St. John. A deadline has come and gone for government officials to discuss and implement new rules for direct-to-consumer shipments of alcohol across the country. In July 2025, 10 provinces and the Yukon signed an agreement to have new guidelines in place by May of this year. Wine Growers of BC CEO Jeff Gennard said he isn't worried the issue will drag on much longer.
5: I was just in Ottawa, I was just in Alberta, and it, you know, we're now looking at getting this done in June. And I know here in BC we are very close to announcing something. It's just this patchwork of every province doing it one at a time that's really slowing things down.
3: Gennard adds BC's wine sector is an economic engine, and getting rid of direct-to-consumer restrictions will create a large economic boom for the region's wineries. The Prince George Kodiaks will have a bye week to open the 2026 BC Football Conference season. The BC Football Conference released the schedule for the 2026 season today, which has the Kodiaks hosting the Vancouver Island Raiders at Massage Place Stadium for their first game of the season in Week 2. Following the Week 1 bye, the Kodiaks will play three straight at home before going on the road for the team's next four games. The playoffs will start on the weekend of October 10th and 11th, with the Collin Cup scheduled for the week after. Get daily and weekly news alerts directly to your inbox by signing up at mypgnow.com.
0: All right, we're back here on Vinyl Power. We've been listening to the Smashing Pumpkins and their 1993 record, Siamese Dream, and this is the Overtime segment. And for Overtime, we're going to play the rest of this album because it's so huge. We still have three more songs to go. So let's keep things moving with Silver. It's Silver. You know what? You can look this one up yourself.

0: The Smashing Pumpkins with Luna, and before that, Sweet Sweet. To round out tonight's record, Siamese Dream. This has been the Goat's Vinyl Power Series. I'm Ryan Mitchell, and we are finally done here. Big thank you, as always, to my man Kurt Flesher for providing the vinyl and scheduling stuff out for me. Couldn't do this whole thing without you. And yeah, looking forward to bringing you another great record next week. So look forward to that. In the meantime, you keep spinning that vinyl. You stay gold out there. And I'll talk to you next week.
1: 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Join us next week for more great albums on the go.
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3: Got this text to the text line. Says that they're doing lines in the city today. I said, hell yeah, brother. We're always doing lines. That's kind of like Prince George's whole thing. Greatest city in the world, baby. And they were like, no. They're painting. They're painting lines on the road. It's like, oh, like down Ospica?
4: Yeah.
3: So watch out for the homies doing lines on Ospica, painting lines on Ospica.
5: The worst of the goat. The goat.
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But don't worry, we're not going anywhere. Or we're actually not allowed to leave the country. Yeah, long story.

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1: 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Choo, choo.
0: Or by blasting some great music from the goat. 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
1: Missed your favorite show?
2: You missed it.
1: Well, here's what you missed.
3: Earlier this hour, I was talking about the enhanced games. If you didn't hear about this, it was a sporting event. It happens over the weekend. The first ever of its kind. A sporting event that not only allows but encourages its athletes to take performance-enhancing drugs. The idea to unlock the limits of human potential. How fast can we really run? What if we took the training wheels off? What if we took all those limiting factors off? What if we didn't make it a fair competition? What if we got a little bit of science involved in there too, more than there already is? Now listen, I think that's awesome. I'm going to be real. It sounds stupid, but like, I don't know. I believe in transhumanism. Do whatever you want to your body. Ascend your mortal form. You know what I love even more than that? The indomitable human spirit. And that's where I think the enhanced games went wrong, okay? Because none of the enhanced athletes did as well as the clean athletes over the weekend. The clean athletes wiped the floor with them. There was no world record set. It was a massive failure of what the organizers were trying to do. So where I think they went wrong was trying to go in on the cheater route, on the drugs kind of thing. And what they should have been focusing more on is unlocking the indomitable human spirit. And that is why I think at the next enhanced games, sure, you know, whatever, keep the performance enhancing drugs. But you know what else? You're going to swim a hell of a lot faster. Great white shark in the pool. You gotta outrun the shark. You know, you're gonna be going so much faster. Put a grizzly bear on the running track. I bet you could lift a lot of weight if there was a gorilla in the room. I'm just saying, put it up there.
1: The worst of the Gus.
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1: 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Oh, wait. That's what they look like?

0: Missed your favorite show?
1: You missed it.
0: Well, here's what you missed.
2: And man, how about that game last night, dude? Holy, Montreal beat the brakes off them boys in Carolina with a 6-2 win over the Hurricanes to open up the Eastern Conference Final. And holy, man, I mean, that was a game. Montreal did not mess around at all. I mean, even though Carolina looked like that they had shaken off the rust, they immediately scored the first goal of the game 30 seconds in. And, you know, I think Montreal took that personally because I got some live footage of what Montreal did to the Hurricanes for the rest of the game after that first goal was scored on them.
3: Why, you little... I got you! You!
4: Oh, oh, it's all just an act.
5: 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He's already dead.
0: The worst of the Gus.
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1: Missed your favorite show?
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1: Well, here's what you missed.
3: I had a moment way back in the day just thinking about when Bear was talking about this giant boat trailer that had a flat tire. I remember when I was working as an overhead crane operator, got to deal with a lot of heavy loads. Got to deal with heavy rebar, stacking it onto trailers. That was my job, loading up the trailers to send them out. Now here's the thing, those trailers, some of those tires, they've probably been on there for years. I've seen all kinds of loads, all kinds of heavy stuff on them. And after a point, they're about to give out. So I'm loading up a trailer. I hop down to go get an air, set a bar to put onto it. As I'm walking by the rear set of tires, I'm walking by, I just happened to pass them when, boom! The loudest explosion happens behind me as one of those tires turns into a projectile.
1: The worst of the Gust.
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4: It's time for Just the Headline.
3: It's time for Just the Headline, the segment where we just read a headline. This week's headline is brought to you by The Mouse. Don't even think about suing us. Here's this week's headline. Canadian tourist was arrested in Florida after he allegedly shoulder-checked Disney World worker. His legal defense argues, hey, come on, ref, it's a clean hit. It's playoffs. Come on.
1: The worst of the Gus.
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1: Well, here's what you missed.
3: I got my man Clarence on the line here. I have a story from your younger days about having to change tires on big equipment.
4: When I was younger, in my early 20s, late teens, early 20s, I worked in the bush a lot. And I was running skidder. And you know how big skidders are and the tires are.
3: Yep, massive.
4: Yeah. And you ever have a flat on a skidder tire?
3: Oh, boy. I already can tell this is not going to be a fun story for you.
4: No. Yeah, so you get a block. You get the guy there with a saw, chainsaw, saw, or whatever. You cut a block. You lift the blade up as far as it can go. You put it underneath the one corner where the tire is. You press down on the blade as hard as you can to lift that tire up. Then you got the biggest socket the mechanics ever have ratchet set, you know. And then you got a big long bar. And you try and bust them nuts loose. And you got two guys jumping on it. There must be about a dozen or, I don't know, 14 of them. And you get them off. Then you can't lift that tire. You can't move that tire. You got to get the loader, and you got to get a chain and try to get, without it dropping on anybody, get a chain in there so the loader can lift it up. Oh, man, it's a job.
3: Need a whole NASCAR pit crew as well as a construction crew just to change one tire.
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4: Go on Facebook or give me a call and let me know what inexpensive thing dramatically improves your life. My wife absolutely loves the scrubby, you know, the dish scrubby with the handle that you put the dish soap in. She said it costs a couple of bucks, and it has completely dramatically changed her life. For me, it's the scented, stretchy garbage bags. No more garbage juice on my leg when I run it out to the curb. Juror says, potatoes. They are cheap. Oh, and can they dramatically improve your life as well? Rob says, kindness. Absolutely. Very inexpensive. Could definitely improve your life. What do you figure, Christian? What inexpensive thing dramatically improved your life?
5: 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It's gonna sound funny, Garrett, but floss sticks. I don't know. 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Like, I like eating fruit and that. And it's always in my teeth, and I don't know. It's like, it sounds funny. I don't know, but yeah, floss stick.
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0: We're legally required to tell you that 94.3 The Goat is CIRX in Prince George. But no one is making us say, you look nice today.
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Prince George, a place where the people have strong values. 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
1: Missed your favorite show?
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1: Well, here's what you missed.
3: Some news that will make you smile. Here's a headline. Canadian man sentenced to 15 years in prison in the United States for role in multi-million dollar grandparent scam. Yeah, maybe you heard this story go by. Now, listen, I'm not really the kind of person who believes in revenge or punitive justice in general, really. However, there are some kinds of edge cases where, yeah, maybe this is for the best. This man allegedly, well, actually, I don't have to say allegedly, he was sentenced. This man definitely scammed millions of dollars out of seniors in Canada over the last few years. He's a bad guy. And now he's been sentenced to 15 years in prison in the United States, which is definitely worse than going to prison in Canada. So good. I hope that puts a smile on your face.
1: The worst of the Gov.
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0: When this song was new, you could still get a hot dog for $1.50.
1: It makes me want a hot dog real bad.
0: Huh. I guess some things don't change. Here comes a vintage track on the GOAT.

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1: Missed your favorite show?
2: You missed it.
1: Well, here's what you missed.
3: A CNC bear study will proceed with council's conditional approval on putting trail cameras on municipal properties. The study is looking to examine urban bear movement corridors and find ways to reduce conflicts between humans and bears. Although, a corporate officer wrote that parks are public spaces, the deployment of cameras could raise concerns among residents about privacy and surveillance. Hey, maybe we'll get the Prince George version of the Coldplay Kiss Cam moment. And small independent movie theaters in BC could soon be allowed to serve liquor during all-ages shows. A motion calling on the BC government to make the changes passed in the House yesterday. Currently, movie theaters can only serve alcohol at adults-only showings. This new change is perfect, because nothing says family movie night quite like a double shot of tequila to get you through that Paw Patrol sequel.
1: The worst of the Gov.
4: I never get to stay up late.
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0: passport says CIRX 94.3 FM, the GOAT in Prince George. But don't worry, we're not going anywhere. Or we're actually not allowed to leave the country. Yeah, long story.
1: Reluctantly crouched at the starting line. Engines pumping and thumping in time. The green light flashes, the flags go up. Churning and burning.

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3: I'm not the biggest country music fan in the world. Actually, do we have some country music here? All right, there we go. We got some country. Some country music. Because we're talking about Country Thunder Alberta. Yeah, we got a chance for you to open up your mind, expand a little bit, and maybe win some tickets to this downtown Calgary next month. God, that music is sad, isn't it? Although, if you are a country fan, you'll be happy to know you'll get to see some big headliners like Lainey Wilson, Kane Brown, and the Red Clay Strays. Just got to head to our website, myprincegeorgenow.com, and get your name in the draw. You will also see some local Calgary bands. I understand they have the Stampede Leftovers. Oh, they sound like a great band to me. The Porta Potty Pioneers. Woohoo! We're going to have fun with them. And, of course, the highest grossing act of the weekend, the $18 Bud Lights.
1: The worst of the Gus.
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1: Well, here's what you missed.
3: Listen, that rain out there, it's doing some work. Some real good work. I mean, we've needed this for weeks. This has been one of the odder springs because it has not felt like spring at all. All we had was a bunch of cold days, and then all of a sudden it got really warm, really sunny, and then no rain in between any of that. I thought we were supposed to have some April showers. All we had was a bunch of April sun. And May has been this month of, well, we've had like a couple days of rain. Not much for showers, but today it's definitely the day. And if anything, we could use about a week or two of this. Because everybody knows, those four fire seasons, we don't want another replay of those. We had a pretty decent year last year where everything just kind of dodged us. So please, Mother Nature, give us a few more days of this. Maybe a break on the weekend when we're all outside trying to enjoy ourselves. But if you want to bring another couple days of this kind of rain on like Monday, Tuesday, Wednesday, Thursday, and clear up by Friday, I think we're all cool with that, right?
1: The worst of the Gus.
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1: Missed your favorite show?
2: We missed it.
1: Well, here's what you missed.
3: You remember last year there was a big announcement from Pearl Jam that Matt Cameron, their longtime drummer, was stepping away from the kit, stepping away from Pearl Jam because he needed a break. They were playing 3-hour shows every night. I don't know how he did at his age. But the question has been, who is going to be the new drummer for Pearl Jam? And apparently we do have a new drummer. We just don't know who it is yet. Because Pearl Jam is like, oh, we're going to keep it a little bit of a mystery, a surprise, until we play our first show in September. So sit tight. All right, fair enough. But I can tell you who it isn't. It's not Dave Crewson, the drummer who played on 10, their very first drummer. Even though he's made it clear he would love to come back to Pearl Jam. He's ready to do that, but spot's already filled, I guess. And I also tell you, it's not me, because Eddie Vedder gave me a call. He asked me if I could play for them. I said, nah, man, I'm good. But you should call Dave Grohl and ask him when he's going to let Ilan Rubin go, because Foo Fighters goes through drummers like a fast food restaurant goes through high school seniors.
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2: The following contains high levels of concentrated dad energy.
1: Pull my finger.
2: Side effects may include eye rolling, heavy sighing, and immediate face palming. You've been warned. It's Rob's Dad Jokes on the GOAT.
3: All right, if I got to put up with this guy, you do too. One of my closest friends anywhere ever of all time. It's Rob. How you been, pal?
4: I've been doing really good, although on Monday I had a little too much fun.
3: Oh, yeah? What was going on?
4: I overindulged in doing the hokey pokey.
3: Are you all right?
4: Yeah, I turned myself around.
3: How are the kids doing?
4: Well, you know what? My son actually had to quit his job at the gym because he just couldn't lift the weights.
3: Well, I guess if you just can't lift the weights, it makes sense.
4: Yeah, he had to put in his 2-week notice.
3: Oh, okay. Jeez Louise.
4: Although my daughter is graduating later this morning at UNBC.
3: Oh, that's wonderful. What was she taking?
4: Economics and poli-sci. Although I always thought she was studying astronomy.
3: Astronomy? Why?
4: Well, because her professor said she took up space in class.
3: Ugh. All right. Will I get to see you for some beers this weekend?
4: Oh, man, no can do. I'm actually seeing a theatrical performance on puns.
3: A theatrical performance on puns? What is it?
4: That's a play on words.
3: That'll be enough, Rob. Have a good weekend.
4: You too, buddy.
0: The worst of the GOAT.
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2: Good morning. Prince George RCMP are investigating three arson cases that took place last month, arresting four suspects related to two of them. Corporal Jen Cooper says the first fire occurred May 10th on the 1700 block of 3rd Avenue, with officers continuing to collect information to help determine a suspect.
3: The second fire occurred on Monday, May 18th, near the 1200 block of 4th Avenue. Police officers were able to determine a suspect by watching available video surveillance from the area, who has since been arrested and released on an undertaking with a future court date.
2: The third fire occurred May 27th, near the 2100 block of Norwood Street, where officers located and arrested three individuals with the help from witness descriptions. Cooper says there's no indication that the fires are related. Peace River North MLA Jordan Keeley is facing a sexual assault charge. According to the BC Prosecution Service, the alleged offenses happened between January 1st and September the 2nd, 2024, in Fort St. John. A special prosecutor was appointed in February to the investigation being conducted by North District Prince George RCMP into the allegations. The independent MLA says in a statement he is innocent of the allegations and plans to prove that in court. A deadline has come and gone for government officials to discuss and implement new rules for direct-to-consumer shipments of alcohol across the country. In July of last year, 10 provinces and the Yukon signed an agreement to have new guidelines in place by May of this year. Wine Growers of BC CEO Jeff Gennard says he's not worried the issue will drag on much longer.
4: I was just in Ottawa, I was just in Alberta, and we're now looking at getting this done in June. And I know here in BC we are very close to announcing something. It's just this patchwork of every province doing it one at a time that's really slowing things down.
2: The workforce will soon be seeing some new faces as CNC held its 56th convocation ceremony. 667 grads from across northern BC gathered at CN Centre to cross the stage, marking an important milestone in their educational journey. Healthcare assistant program student Brooke Svensson explains her time in the program that began last year.
5: As you get into it, it turns into like your biology and your lab for bed baths and all those weird little things we do. We kind of ramped up, and then all of a sudden by Christmas it was exams, and wasn't as stressful as I thought it was going to be, but it was definitely a program you have to work for.
2: CNC will have a second convocation ceremony of 592 grads at its North Caribou campus in Quesnel on Tuesday. The Northern Axemen, a potential new football team looking to break into the BC Football Conference, held a meeting this week at the Blackburn Community Hall. Stephen Amirbeg, a longtime football official in PG, laid out his vision for the team to a handful of online supporters and some in-person attendees. He says the next steps are to continue to build community support and put together a board of directors.
6: We're hoping to have it set for minimum 2 years. And then once we get set up if we get approval from the BCFC, we'll hold an actual election process for the real Board of Governors.
2: The BC Football Conference 2026 league schedule is out, and the Prince George Kodiaks will start their 10-game season July 25th when they host the Vancouver Island Raiders at Masters Place Stadium. The Kodiaks will play Kamloops three times, Okanagan and Langley twice, and three other teams once each. Get news alerts direct your inbox. Sign up at mypgnow.com. I'm Hartley Miller.
7: 6:04, happy Friday to you. We got yellow zone garbage, we got 6 degrees, and it is wet. Should wrap up around noon. Then just a chance of showers for the afternoon up to about 15. Chance of showers for tonight, chance of showers for Saturday. Sunday looks like the dry day up to about 19. See anything on the roads we need to know about? You can call or text 563-9944.
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That is Sloan scratching the surface. Happy Friday! Your morning show brought to you by Scientech Industries. Be bold. This is You Two with Desire on the go. Love.

0: 94.3 The Goat. That is, I can't believe they're opening up for AC/DC as well. I mean, yeah, they're a killer band. AC/DC and the Pretty Reckless on the same bill. It's coming up in August in Vancouver. When I Wake Up. I'm Gareth Reed. Glad you're waking up with me. Happy Friday. You have made it. Congratulations. And it's wet. It is absolutely soaking wet out there. It's going to be kind of wet all day and tonight and a good chance on Saturday, which means Sunday is going to be the dry day. Now, all that rain, a little bit of sun last, you know, the beginning of the week. And with the thunderstorms that we had, the nitrogen in the air and stuff, the grass, it's going to be like a foot long by Sunday. I'm not looking forward to cutting that. It's going to take a lot of time. But I figured out a way. It's going to be easy to cut the grass for you. You don't have to work too hard at it at all. What you do is you put a for sale sign on the lawnmower and then let everybody who comes over take it for a test drive.
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3: 622 Yellow Zone Garbage. Ooh, I just figured out another way to deal with that long grass on Sunday. You kill half the grass, and you let the other half grow long, and then do a comb over. See how that looks. We're going to get showers ending near noon, then a chance of showers. High to 15. Our Lady Peace coming up after the Ataris on the Goat.

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1: Good morning. Three arson cases from last month are under investigation by Prince George RCMP. Police say the first occurred May 10th on the 1700 block of 3rd Avenue, with officers continuing to collect info to determine a suspect. May 18th, a fire occurred on the 1200 block of 4th Avenue. Officers determined a suspect through area surveillance, leading to an arrest. Corporal Jen Cooper says witness descriptions helped lead to three arrests related to the third fire on May 27th near the 2100 block of Norwood Street.
2: We would like to extend our thanks to all those who have provided video surveillance and information regarding these incidents. These types of investigations rely on members of the public coming forward with information quickly and is what has helped us effect arrests in many of the recent arson investigations.
1: Cooper adds there's no indication these fires are related. Peace River North MLA Jordan Keeley is facing a sexual assault charge.
3: The BC Prosecution Service says the alleged offenses happened between January 1st and September 20th, 2024 in Fort St. John. The independent MLA says in a statement he's innocent of the allegations and plans to prove that in court. He said in the meantime he'll continue to advocate for his constituents and the region. A first court appearance is set for July 6th in Fort St. John. Emily Joveski, Vista News, Victoria.
1: Prince George City Council could now borrow funds for five projects, including the CN Center Envelope Renewal Project. According to a report to be presented to City Council at Monday's meeting, all five alternative approval processes open to this spring did receive an insufficient amount of electoral response forms. This means Council can now consider final reading and adoption for the five loan authorization bylaws. Prince George's Astronomical Society is receiving $5,000 into community gaming grants. The funds will be used to deliver unique science, technology, engineering, and mathematics programming for youth, community events, and observatory. You may notice Stats Canada on the Ring camera if you did not fill out the 2026 census. The agency is beginning in-person follow-ups with households that have not yet completed their questionnaire. Along with phone calls, census enumerators will also start going door-to-door in communities across the country. The agency says the visits are intended to remind residents to complete the census and to offer assistance. Cyclists can participate in the Terry Fox Ride of Hope. It comes up on a Sunday in support of the Terry Fox Foundation. The ride will begin at 11 in the morning at the Tano Fuel in Neshele. The Terry Fox Ride of Hope first began in 2015. Get news alerts, direct your inbox. Sign up at mypgnow.com.

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1: 633 Yellow Zone garbage for a Friday. 6 degrees and wet. Should kind of calm down around noon. Then just a good chance of showers up to about 15. Sunday is going to be the dry day. See anything interesting out there? Call or text 563-9944. 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

0: 94.3 The Go. That's a band that does it right. Monster Truck. He makes those face-melting guitar solos with that sweet organ sound. I love it. Monster Truck. The Lion. 641. Happy Friday. I'm Gareth Reed. It is 6 degrees. It is going to be wet today. Tomorrow, Sunday, is going to be our dry day. Knock on wood. Here's time for everything else you need to know in 60 seconds.
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0: The Prince George Airport carjacker recently appeared in BC Supreme Court, but his lawyer did not. His lawyer was suspended in January by the Law Society of BC. Now, the defendant earlier pleaded guilty to charges that could have a minimum two-year sentence, and the lawyer's out of contact. You know your legal strategy's in trouble when the carjacker is the only one who managed to show up on time. 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Received 8 calls about a speeding blue Camaro the other night. 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I think you can find the Camaro video at dumbasshasmoremoneythansense.com.
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0: 6:45 Yellow Zone Garbage and Happy Friday. Go ahead and strain your arm, patting yourself on the back. You made it. And if you did sprain your arm, hey, guess what? You can ask for a day off now. Looks like it's going to be a wet day, though. We got a couple of showers. It's been happening all night. Woke up a few times. Yeah, it's been pouring. It's going to continue until about noon. Then we got a good chance of showers or a thunderstorm. High to 15. Chance at wet tonight and on Saturday. Sunny on Sunday. High back up to 18. The president's coming up after AC/DC on the go.

0: 94.3 The GOAT, the Presidents of the United States of America. That's Peaches. 6:52, I'm Gareth Reed. Happy Friday to you. It's going to be a big weekend. Chilliwack and Doug of the Slugs playing CN Center Saturday, preceded by the winner of the Battle of the Bands contest, Dead Horse Hill from Burns Lake. Had a chance to talk with Matt Matthews, singer-songwriter for the band, yesterday. I asked him about the Battle of the Bands being a grind, and when they announced Dead Horse Hills at the winners, as the winners, I asked him, what went through your mind?
1: Oh, man, I grabbed somebody and lifted him up in the air. I'm not even sure who it was, but, like, yeah, just... I'd never wanted anything more in my life, to be completely honest. So, I mean, to get that was just mind-blowing, you know.
0: And then I asked him, was there an exact moment during the Battle of the Bands set where the judges went, all right, these guys have it?
1: You know, we did a cover of Sharp Dressed Man, and we let everybody sing the chorus, and the participation in that was like, oh, we might have this.
0: Well, you get a chance to see these guys if you go see the Chilliwack and Doug of the Slugs show Saturday at CN Center.
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0: 6:57, 6 degrees, wet this morning. We could get a little break this afternoon with some sun and a chance of showers, but a risk of thunder showers with that high to 15. Another chance of showers to get again tonight and tomorrow. Looking for sunshine, probably Sunday. 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
1: Good morning. Prince George RCMP are investigating three arson cases that took place last month, arresting four suspects related to two of them. Corporal Jen Cooper says the first fire occurred May 10th on the 1700 block of 3rd Avenue, with officers continuing to collect information to help determine a suspect.
2: The second fire occurred on Monday, May 18th, near the 1200 block of 4th Avenue. Police officers were able to determine a suspect by watching available video surveillance from the area, who has since been arrested and released on an undertaking with a future court date.
1: The third fire occurred May 27th, near the 2100 block of Norwood Street, where officers located and arrested three individuals with the help from witness descriptions. Cooper says there's no indication that the fires are related. Peace River North MLA Jordan Keeley is facing a sexual assault charge. According to the BC Prosecution Service, the alleged offenses happened between January 1st and September the 2nd, 2024, in Fort St. John. A special prosecutor was appointed in February to the investigation being conducted by North District Prince George RCMP into the allegations. The independent MLA says in a statement he is innocent of the allegations and plans to prove that in court. A deadline has come and gone for government officials to discuss and implement new rules for direct-to-consumer shipments of alcohol across the country. In July of last year, 10 provinces and the Yukon signed an agreement to have new guidelines in place by May of this year. Wine Growers of BC CEO Jeff Gennard says he's not worried the issue will drag on much longer.
3: I was just in Ottawa, I was just in Alberta, and we're now looking at getting this done in June. And I know here in BC we are very close to announcing something. It's just this patchwork of every province doing it one at a time that's really slowing things down.
1: The workforce will soon be seeing some new faces as CNC held its 56th convocation ceremony. 667 grads from across northern BC gathered at CN Center to cross the stage, marking an important milestone in their educational journey. Healthcare Assistant Program student Brooke Svensson explains her time in the program that began last year.
4: As you get into it, it turns into like your biology and your lab for bed baths and all those weird little things we do. We kind of ramped up, and then all of a sudden by Christmas it was exams, and wasn't as stressful as I thought it was going to be, but it was definitely a program you have to work for.
1: CNC will have a second convocation ceremony of 592 grads at its North Caribou campus in Quesnel on Tuesday. The Northern Axemen, a potential new football team looking to break into the BC Football Conference, held a meeting this week at the Blackburn Community Hall. Stephen Amirbeg, a longtime football official in PG, laid out his vision for the team to a handful of online supporters and some in-person attendees. He says the next steps are to continue to build community support and put together a board of directors.
5: We're hoping to have it set for minimum 2 years. And then once we get set up if we get approval from the BCFC, we'll hold an actual election process for the real Board of Governors.
1: The BC Football Conference 2026 league schedule is out, and the Prince George Kodiaks will start their 10-game season July 25th, when they host the Vancouver Island Raiders at Masters Place Stadium. The Kodiaks will play Kamloops three times, Okanagan and Langley twice, and three other teams once each. Get news alerts, direct your inbox. Sign up at mypgnow.com. I'm Hartley Miller.
6: 7:04 Yellow Zone Garbage. Happy Friday to you. We should see some sun this afternoon after the rain stops, and maybe a chance of thunderstorms and a high near 15. Looks like if you want a dry day, probably Sunday. See anything interesting on the roads? You call me or text me. 563-9944.
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94.3 The Goat, Nirvana, opening up that song to a whole new generation. David Bowie's The Man Who Sold the World. I'm Gareth Reed. Happy Friday to you. Your morning show brought to you by SciTech Industries. Be bold. Be covering up from the rain this morning. It's going to be pretty wet until noon. Maybe some sun. Maybe a chance of showers or thunder showers this afternoon. Getting up to about 15. 6 degrees right now with Deep Purple doing some space trucking on the go.

0: 94.3 The Go, John Lord's incredible Hammond guitar driven right through that Marshall amp. A crunchier keyboard I've never heard in my entire life. From 72's Machine Head, that's Deep Purple doing some space trucking. I'm Gareth Reed, 717. I was lucky enough yesterday to have a chance to chat with Matt Matthews, singer-songwriter for the band Dead Horse Hill, going to be opening up for Chilliwack and Doug and the Slugs this weekend. I got to ask Matt, you know, what's he going to do backstage? He's sharing a stage with Chilliwack and Doug and the Slugs. Of course, Bill Henderson is incredible on guitar, and I asked him, are you going to try and play it cool backstage, or are you going to sneak in the wings and check him out?
1: You know, I don't know if I can keep my cool. I'll definitely be sneaking in the wings to see some stuff. But yeah, I mean, looking, I did a deep dive on them, like just their whole lineage and 56 years at it. It's just insane. Like, and the, you know, the material and the hits they've got, it's just super exciting.
0: Now, these guys are from Burns Lake. So I also asked them, I mean, you've played local clubs. You ever had a chance to crank up your amp in an arena the size of CN Center before?
1: I haven't, but I mean, if it had 11, I'd probably bring it up to it. We're going to find that all out coming up here with the sound. And I'm excited.
0: It's going to be a great show Saturday night. Chilliwack, Doug and the Slugs, and Dead Horse Hill, CN Center.
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0: 722 Yellow Zone Garbage, 6 degrees. Pretty wet out there, but it should dry up at some point. Give us a little sunshine, another chance at showers, maybe a thunderstorm, only to about 50. Got the news and the Foo Fighters coming up after Default. 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
1: Good morning. Three arson cases from last month are under investigation by Prince George RCMP. Police say the first occurred May 10th on the 1700 block of 3rd Avenue, with officers continuing to collect info to determine a suspect. May 18th, a fire occurred on the 1200 block of 4th Avenue. Officers determined a suspect through area surveillance, leading to an arrest. Corporal Jen Cooper says witness descriptions helped lead to three arrests related to the third fire on May 27th near the 2100 block of Norwood Street.
2: We would like to extend our thanks to all those who have provided video surveillance and information regarding these incidents. These types of investigations rely on members of the public coming forward with information quickly and is what has helped us effect arrests in many of the recent arson investigations.
1: Cooper adds there's no indication these fires are related. Peace River North MLA Jordan Keeley is facing a sexual assault charge.
3: The BC Prosecution Service says the alleged offenses happened between January 1st and September 20th, 2024 in Fort St. John. The independent MLA says in a statement he's innocent of the allegations and plans to prove that in court. He said in the meantime he'll continue to advocate for his constituents and the region. A first court appearance is set for July 6th in Fort St. John. Emily Joveski, Vista News, Victoria.
1: Prince George City Council could now borrow funds for five projects, including the CN Center Envelope Renewal Project. According to a report to be presented to City Council at Monday's meeting, all five alternative approval processes opened this spring did receive an insufficient amount of electoral response forms. This means Council can now consider final reading and adoption for the five loan authorization bylaws. Prince George's Astronomical Society is receiving $5,000 into community gaming grants. The funds will be used to deliver unique science, technology, engineering, and mathematics programming for youth, community events, and observatory. Word from StatsCan today, the Prince George unemployment rate jumped to 3.6% after it was 3% on the nose in April. BC has the sixth lowest unemployment rate among provinces, holding at 6.8% for a second consecutive month. And around the nation, employment grew by 88,000 jobs in May, bringing the nation's jobless mark down slightly to 6.6. You may notice Stats Canada on the Ring camera if you did not fill out the 2026 census. The agency is beginning in-person follow-ups with households that have not yet completed their questionnaire. Along with phone calls, census enumerators will also start going door-to-door in communities across the country. The agency says the visits are intended to remind residents to complete the census and to offer assistance. Cyclists can participate in the Terry Fox Ride of Hope. It comes up on Sunday in support of the Terry Fox Foundation. The ride will begin at 11 in the morning at the Tano Fuel in Neshele. The Terry Fox Ride of Hope first began in 2015. Get news alerts, direct your inbox. 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I'm Hartley Miller.
4: 7:33, Yellow Zone Garbage, and happy Friday. 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Go ahead, strain your arm, pat yourself on the back. And if you did just strain your arm, guess what? You get to take the day off. We are going to have some showers ending near noon, some sun popping up, maybe a chance of showers or

0: Thunderstorms this afternoon, high up to 15. Kind of a chance of showers through Saturday as well. Sunday is going to be your dry day, up to about 19. See anything interesting on the roads, you call me. 563-9944.
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0: Bob with a song that I remember hearing playing the old PlayStation 2 back in the day, NHL 2002. A great game, a great song from Gob. I hear you calling. I'm Gareth Reed. The calling is on for you to help out with Relay for Life. 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
1: Folks can sign up on our website by Googling Prince George Relay for Life or going to the link in our bio of our Facebook or Instagram pages. 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
0: I am lucky enough to be an MC of that event, so we will see you at Massage Place June 27 and 28.
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0: 7:45, it is raining cats and dogs out there, and I just stepped in a poodle. 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
0: Sighing and immediate face palming. You've been warned. It's Rob's dad joke.
2: Okay, if I gotta put up with this guy, you do too. One of my closest friends ever, it's Rob. Happy Friday, buddy.
3: TGIF.
2: How was the week?
3: Oh, man, it started off rough. I had to fire the handyman I just hired.
2: Why? Did he do bad work?
3: No, but I gave him a list of things to do, and he only did numbers 1, 3, and 5.
2: That's kind of weird.
3: Yeah, I guess he only does odd jobs.
2: How's the wife doing?
3: You know what? She's doing really well. She's getting ready to exchange a sweater. She says it has too much static electricity.
2: Well, that should be no problem.
3: Yeah, she'll get one free of charge.
2: Of course. How's your son doing? Working hard as usual?
3: No. He just got fired from the keyboard factory.
2: How come?
3: Well, he wasn't putting in enough shifts.
2: Oh. All right. Well, I get a chance to hang out with you this weekend.
3: No can do, buddy. I got a family commitment.
2: What's going on?
3: Well, you know what? At the age of 65, my grandma started walking 10 kilometers a day.
2: Oh, that's wonderful.
3: Not really. Now she's 92. We have no idea where she is.
2: All right, that's enough. I'll catch you next Friday.
3: Have a great day, bud.
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2: 756 Yellow Zone Garbage, and it is wet out there. It's been pouring all morning long. Should wrap up noonish. Hopefully, just a chance of showers after that. Hartley with the news after Big Wreck on the GOAT.

0: now from the My PG Now newsroom. This is Goat News.
1: Good morning. Prince George RCMP are investigating three arson cases that took place last month, arresting four suspects related to two of them. Corporal Jen Cooper says the first fire occurred May 10th on the 1700 block of 3rd Avenue, with officers continuing to collect info to help determine a suspect.
2: The second fire occurred on Monday, May 18th, near the 1200 block of 4th Avenue. Police officers were able to determine a suspect by watching available video surveillance from the area, who has since been arrested and released on an undertaking with a future court date.
1: Now, the third fire occurred May 27th, near the 2100 block of Norwood Street. Officers located and arrested three individuals with the help from witness descriptions. Cooper says there's no indication that these fires are related. Peace River North MLA Jordan Keeley is facing a sexual assault charge. According to the BC Prosecution Service, the alleged offenses happened in 2024 in Fort St. John. A special prosecutor was appointed in February to the investigation being conducted by the North District Prince George RCMP into the allegations. The independent MLA says in a statement he is innocent of the allegations and plans to prove that in court. A deadline has come and gone for government officials to discuss and implement new rules for direct-to-consumer shipments of alcohol right across the country. In July of last year, 10 provinces and the Yukon signed an agreement to have new guidelines in place by May of this year. Well, wine growers of BC CEO Jeff Gennard says he's not that worried the issue will drag on much longer.
3: I was just in Ottawa, I was just in Alberta, and it, you know, we're now looking at getting this done in June. And I know here in BC we are very close to announcing something. It's just this patchwork of every province doing it one at a time that's really slowing things down.
1: Word from StatsCan today, the Prince George unemployment rate went up in May, jumping 3.6%. Atfair is just 3% the month prior. As for the province, BC holds steady for a second consecutive month at 6.8%. And around the nation, 88,000 jobs are added in May. So Canada's unemployment rate is 6.6%, slight drop from 6.9% in April. Well, the workforce will soon be seeing some new faces at CNC now that the 56th convocation ceremony is complete. 667 grads from across northern BC gathered at CN Center to cross the stage, marking an important milestone in their educational journey. Healthcare Assistant Program student Brooke Svensson explains her time in the program that began last year.
4: As you get into it, it turns into like your biology and your lab for bed baths and all those weird little things we do. It kind of ramped up, and then all of a sudden by Christmas it was exams, and wasn't as stressful as I thought it was going to be, but it was definitely a program you have to work for.
1: CNC will hold a second convocation ceremony for 592 grads at its North Caribou campus in Cornell on Tuesday. The Northern Axemen, a potential new football team looking to break into the BC Football Conference, held a meeting this week at the Blackburn Community Hall. Stephen Amirbeg, a longtime football official in Prince George, laid out his vision for the team to a handful of supporters and in-person attendees. He says the next steps are to continue to build community support and put together a board of directors.
5: We're hoping to have it set for minimum 2 years, and then once we get set up with if we get approval from the BCFC, we'll hold an actual election process for the real Board of Governors.
1: Now the BC Football Conference League schedule for this year is out. Prince George Kodiaks will start their 10-game season July 25th when they host a Vancouver Island at Massage Place Stadium. The Kodiaks begin with three straight home games, then four in a row on the road. Prince George will play Kamloops three times, Okanagan and Langley twice, and the other three teams once. CFL regular season opened with a dandy. Montreal came from behind, won in overtime, 30-27 over Hamilton. And the NHL Stanley Cup Finals all even 1-1. It looked bleak for Carolina. The Hurricanes were down 2-0 with 10 to play in the third, but they rallied for a 4-3 overtime victory over Vegas. So they're all even with game number 3 in Vegas. That tomorrow night.
6: I'm excited. It's Friday. We've had all week to get a sports quote together.
1: Yeah.
6: What do we got?
1: You're going to be so disappointed. It's the worst of the week from the sports, Deke. We're going to give you the top 3 moments from the Home Depot mascot race at the Miami Marlins Atlanta Braves game. Number three, the drill was off a bit. Number two, the paintbrush lost by a hair. Oh, it gets worse. Number one, it was a nail biter.
7: Boo, you stink!
1: It wasn't worth the wait, was it?
6: Un petit peu.
1: 8:05. Enjoy your day and the
6: weekend ahead.
8: I'm Hartley Miller.
6: It is wet this morning. Those showers should wrap up around noon. Maybe some sun. Maybe another chance of showers or thunderstorms. High to 15. Kind of the same thing for tonight and tomorrow. Sunday looks like your dry day, up to about 19. Yellow zone garbage. And if you see something on the road I need to know about, you got to tell me. 563-9944.
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0: Gareth Reid. He never made it as a wise man.
1: Couldn't cut it as a poor man stealing.
0: But he's one hell of a shepherd. Join the herd with Gareth on the Goat.

94.3 The Goat. That is one of the reasons I put up a TikTok. You get to find out about talent like that. Their song blew up on TikTok before it came out in 2002. That's Harm and Ease. Cut Me Loose. I'm Gareth Reed. Terry Fader, the ventriloquist, is coming to town on Thursday. Want tickets? Be my caller 9 right now. 563-9944. You're off to the Terry Fader show after Youngblood on The Goat. Yes.

0: 94.3 The Goat. The first I ever heard of him was last year at the Back to the Beginning Black Sabbath show when he did a cover of Changes. My goodness gracious, it was awesome. He blew up since then. That's Youngblood with Zombie. 8:18. I'm Gareth Reed. 5 degrees. Sunshine. Someone is going to have a fun time. The Goat. Who's this?
1: It's Cody.
0: Hey, Cody. How you doing this morning, pal?
1: I'm doing all right. Yourself?
0: Happy Friday to you.
1: You as well.
0: You got big weekend plans or what?
1: No, I don't.
0: Ooh. I may have some plans for you next Thursday. Have you heard of Terry Fader before?
1: I have.
0: He's pretty amazing, huh?
1: Yeah, he's good.
0: I saw him on America's Got Talent, and I'm like, that guy is going to go far. He's going to go all the way to Prince George Thursday, June 11th, and Cody gets to go see him.
1: Nice. Right on. 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
0: 8:22, yellow zone garbage, 5 degrees. That sun is going to try hard to pop out. It has been super wet this morning. My goodness. Chance of showers again tonight and probably Saturday as well. So if you want to cut that grass, looks like we're going to be doing that on Sunday. We got Classic from the Tragically Hip coming up after Chris Cornell gets together with Rage Against the Machine. we find out what a different guitarist can make his voice sound like. This is I Am the Highway, Audioslave on the Goat.

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94.3 The Go. That is the tragically hip Bob Cajun. I'm Gareth Reed. Your morning show brought to you by Signtech Industries. Be bold. Happy Friday to you. We're going to talk about your morning coffee pick-me-up and how, if it doesn't work, I may find a way to give you a little boost. Here's Moist. It's Silver on the Goat.

0: 94.3 The Goat, Vancouver's own Moist. That is silver. I'm Garrett 3. This may be gold for you. If your coffee pick-me-up doesn't seem to last long enough, I drink a lot of coffee. And I'm up at 4 in the morning. You probably tell I'm kind of hyper. Grapefruit may offer you a boost if coffee ain't doing it. They say grapefruit contains compounds that can slow the breakdown of certain substances in the body, leading to what a lot of experts are saying, extending your caffeine buzz. Some coffee chains are even doing a grapefruit and espresso pairing. But you better be careful. Experts are saying that grapefruit can interact with many prescription medications, making the trend potentially risky despite the grapefruit's well-known health benefits. It could do different things. I know that grapefruit sometimes intensifies things and sometimes it lessens other things. So make sure you know how your day is going before you eat some grapefruit.
1: The Goat.
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0: 8:45 degrees, yellow zone garbage, and happy Friday to you. The weekend is almost here, and it's looking a little wet, at least for now. We've got showers right now that should hopefully wrap up around noon, get some sunshine in there, and then just change to a chance of showers or thunderstorms, high to 15. Chance of showers for tonight and Saturday. Sunday looks sunny and high to about 19. 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

0: 94.3 The Goat. That is the Glorious Sons with a huge staple from their live act. And I'm hoping to catch them next month as they play Rockin' Thunder in Edmonton. Glorious Sons, Kill the Lights. 8:50, happy Friday. I'm Gareth Reed. It is wet out there. It was pouring all night long. We're going to get rain up until about noon today. Then we're going to get a chance of showers today and tonight and Saturday. Looks like Sunday might be our only dry day, which means that lawn is going to look awful by Sunday. I mean, we've had all this rain, a little bit of sunshine. We even had thunderstorm, which I know the nitrogen in the air makes grass grow and get all nice and green and stuff. So the grass is going to be super long this weekend. But if you want to get out of mowing the lawn, I've figured out a way to do it. Just don't do it before I set it up here. What you got to do is, on Sunday, when it's dry and it's nice and long, you put a for sale sign on the lawnmower. Let everybody who comes over take it for a test drive.
1: The Goat.
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0: 8:55, yellow zone garbage, 5 degrees. Ooh, ooh, ooh. No, I'm not Horshack. I just figured out another way that you could get out of mowing the lawn this weekend, because it is going to be wet up until Sunday. So it's grown lots. Sunday is the day you're going to have to cut it. Or what you could do is you could kill half the grass, let the other half grow even longer, do a comb over. That might work. News coming up after Days of the New. Touch, Peel, and Stand on the Go.

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1: Good morning. The federal government is expected to soon release its action plan to transform Canada's forestry sector. Corey Hogan, the parliamentary secretary to the Federal Energy and Natural Resources, was at a meeting of provincial and territorial ministers this week in Langford. He confirmed the action plan is coming very soon.
2: You will see it imminently. What imminently means, days, not weeks.
1: The action plan follows the release this week of a final report from a federal forestry task force. It said the most significant barriers to competitiveness in the sector come from provincial policies rather than global market shifts. StatsCan reporting today, the Prince George unemployment rate went up in the month of May, jumping to 3.6% last month after his 3% on the nose in April. BC held steady at 6.8% for a second consecutive month. In Canada, employment grew by 88,000 jobs in May, bringing the nation's jobless mark down to 6.6%, a slight drop from 6.9% the previous month. Prince George RCMP are investigating three arson cases that took place last month, arresting four suspects related to two of them. Corporal Jen Cooper says the first fire occurred May 10th on the 1700 block of 3rd Avenue, with officers continuing to collect information to help determine a suspect.
3: The second fire occurred on Monday, May 18th, near the 1200 block of 4th Avenue. Police officers were able to determine a suspect by watching available video surveillance from the area, who has since been arrested and released on an undertaking with a future court date.
1: The third fire occurred May 27th, near the 2100 block of Norwood Street, where officers quickly located and arrested three individuals with help from witness descriptions. Cooper says there's no indication that these fires are related. The workforce will soon be seeing some new faces as CNC held its 56th convocation ceremony. 667 grads from across northern BC gathered at CN Centre to cross the stage, marking an important milestone in their educational journey. Healthcare Assistant Program student Brooke Svensson explains her time in the program that began last year.
4: As you get into it, it turns into like your biology and your lab for bed baths and all those weird little things we do. It kind of ramped up, and then all of a sudden by Christmas it was exams, and wasn't as stressful as I thought it was going to be, but it was definitely a program you have to work for.
1: The Northern Axemen, a potential new football team looking to break into the BC Football Conference, held a meeting this week at the Blackburn Community Hall. Stephen Amirbeg, a longtime football official in PG, laid out his vision for the team to a handful of online supporters and some in-person attendees. He says the next steps are to continue to build community support and put together a board of directors.
5: We're hoping to have it set for minimum 2 years, and then once we get set up with if we get approval from the BCFC, we'll hold an actual election process for the real Board of Governors.
1: The BC Football Conference 2026 league schedule is out, and the Prince George Kodiaks will start their 10-game season July 25th when they host the Vancouver Island Raiders at Masters Play Stadium. The Kodiaks will play Kamloops three times, Okanagan and Langley twice, and three other teams once each. Get news alerts direct your inbox. Sign up at mypgnow.com. I'm Hartley Miller.
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7: 9:04, showers are lessening a little bit and should be hopefully done by noon. Then just a chance of sun with a chance of showers and thunderstorms up to about 15. Partly cloudy, chance of showers tonight down to 5. Saturday is going to be a slight chance of showers, high to 16. Sunday should be dry. See anything on the roads we need to know about? Call me or text me, 563-9944.
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94.3 The Goat. That is the Stone Temple Pilots going back to their fourth album, 1999, aptly titled Number 4. It's Sour Girl. I'm Garrett Three, and your morning show brought to you by Signtech Industries. Be bold. We're going to dip into the 80s with Motley Crue after the Headstones, An Effort to Forget on The Goat.

0: 94.3 to go. That is Motley Crue, who are celebrating their 45th anniversary together, doing a little bit of a tour. I know they're going to be hitting the PNE in Vancouver on July 2nd, or July 12th, I should say. That should be a great outdoor show. 8:22, I'm Gareth Reed. It is wet outdoors, hopefully dry by Sunday. Here's everything else you need to know in 60 seconds.
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0: The Prince George Airport carjacker from last year recently appeared in BC Supreme Court, but his lawyer did not. The lawyer was suspended in January by the Law Society of BC. Now, the defendant earlier pleaded guilty to charges that could have a minimum two-year sentence, and his lawyer, out of contact. You know your legal strategy's in trouble when the carjacker is the only one who managed to show up on time. And Smithers RCMP are asking for help with a dangerous driving investigation. It received 8 calls about a speeding blue Camaro. During patrols, officers said it was traveling at about 120 in a 50 zone. And then the officers followed up with the callers, and through their investigation, they learned that dash cam video may be circulating on the internet. Well, I think you can find that Camaro video at dumbasshasmoremoneythansense.com.
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0: 9:26, 6 degrees. The showers have lessened quite a bit. It was just bucketing at about 4 this morning, but we're just getting some light showers that should end noonish. Maybe some sun, another chance of showers for the afternoon, and up to 15 with Green Day on The Goat. I'm making it.

94.3 The Goat. That is the Sheepdogs, who recently opened up for Bryan Adams. What a great show that was. Feeling good. I'm Gareth Reed, 9:32. We got another edition of Rob's Dad Jokes coming up after Jane's Addiction. This is Jane Says on The Goat.

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0: Side effects may include eye rolling, heavy sighing, and immediate face palming. You've been warned. It's Rob's Dad Jokes on the GOAT.
2: Okay, if I gotta put up with this guy, you do too. One of my closest friends ever, it's Rob. Happy Friday, buddy.
3: TGIF.
2: How was the week?
3: Oh, man, it started off rough. I had to fire the handyman I just hired.
2: Why, did he do bad work?
3: No, but I gave him a list of things to do, and he only did numbers 1, 3, and 5.
2: That's kind of weird.
3: Yeah, I guess he only does odd jobs.
2: How's the wife doing?
3: You know what? She's doing really well. She's getting ready to exchange a sweater. She says it has too much static electricity.
2: Well, that should be no problem.
3: Yeah, she'll get one free of charge.
2: Of course. How's your son doing? Working hard as usual?
3: No. He just got fired from the keyboard factory.
2: How come?
3: Well, he wasn't putting in enough shifts.
2: Oh. All right. Well, I get a chance to hang out with you this weekend.
3: No can do, buddy. I got a family commitment.
2: What's going on?
3: Well, you know what? At the age of 65, my grandma started walking 10 kilometers a day.
2: Oh, that's wonderful.
3: Not really. Now she's 92. We have no idea where she is.
2: All right, that's enough. I'll catch you next Friday.
3: Have a great day, bud.
4: The GOAT.
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2: 9:41 and happy Friday to you. You made it. The weekend is almost here. And hopefully your name is Helly Hansen, because you will need that for today and tomorrow. It's going to be a little wet till we get a dry Sunday. Some new stones coming up after the tea party on the GOAT.

0: 94.3 The Goat. That is the brand new one from the Rolling Stones. And if you've seen the video, it is awesome. The video has the digitally kind of de-aged, deep fake versions of Mick, Keith, and Ronnie looking exactly the way they did during their 70s heyday. And yeah, Keith Richards still looks the same. That's in the stars. Getting late in the show. Let's do some shouting out. First shout out of the day, as always, goes to Trevor and the whole crew at Chief Donato Parts. They got two great locations to serve you, downtown and on the heart. My shout out today is to not having a national or provincial holiday this month. No holiday? Why are you celebrating, Gareth? Well, because my garbage day will be the same for 4 weeks in a row, and hopefully I'll remember to take it out. That'll do it for me. Out the door. Have yourselves a fabulous weekend. Robert Hill is up next.
1: The Goat.
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2: Won't someone please think of the forestry sector? Well, the feds are. They're expected to release their action plan for the forestry sector in the coming days as reports from that sector warn of looming existential risk. It's tough out there for our industry. Definitely affected here in Prince George by that. If you want to go read the full story and more, it's on our website at mypgnow.com. It is a rainy Friday, but it is a Friday. Congratulations, Sailor. You made it through the week. Let's kick off our 10 o'clock hour and get started with the show today. Queens of the Stone Age, on the go.

We started up from the bottom, and now we're here on 94.3 The Go. That was Linkin Park. Good morning. Happy Friday. Congratulations, Sailor. You made it to Friday. We made it through the week. Despite it all, we are here and ready to launch into the weekend, although it looks like it's going to be a bit of a wet and rainy one out there. A good weekend for, I don't know, maybe hanging out inside. It depends on, you might want to take a few advantages on the breaks in the clouds to get out and do a little bit of yard work out there. Do a little bit of gardening. I'm sure they're going crazy thanks to the rain out there. Well, listen, you did it. You made it through the week. We've got lots to talk about. It's a good Friday, too, because if you're like me, the government just handed you a little bit of money. We'll talk about that after Adams.

0: Y'all get your government money? I was Seether. Lost all control. You're listening to 94.3 The Goat. My name's Robert, and some more federal grocery GST rebates rolled out earlier today. If you got one in January, check your bank account. You might have got another one today. If you didn't, I'm sorry. I don't know what else to tell you. I'm sorry that the government doesn't care about you, but they do care about me. I got $200 in my account today. Thank you. I appreciate that. Now, that is like a one-time grocery thing. It's supposed to help give shoppers a break as the food prices continue to rise. It is a welcome relief, absolutely, for sure. I don't know anybody who couldn't use a little bit of extra cash in their wallet, but I mean, I'm not going to spend it on groceries. Like, listen, the groceries are going to get bought. The food's going to get paid for if I'm eating ramen. But today, it's a Friday. Government, you messed up giving me the paycheck on a Friday. I'm going out tonight.
1: The Goat.
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0: The Interrupters, led by the fearless Amy Interrupter. Yes, that is her real name. She's Kerosene, and you're listening to 94.3 The GOAT. My name is Robert. Let's talk about treats today. You know why? Because the government gave me a little treat today and I'm feeling good. I'm going to go get myself something nice once I'm off of work today. If you didn't get it, or maybe, hey, check your bank account. Maybe you did. Federal government sent out some GST rebates today. If you get yours in the mail, ha, you got to wait. You probably got to wait till like next week, maybe 2 weeks. Sign up for a direct deposit next time. But anyway, the point is, thank you, Mr. Government, for subsidizing a little bit of groceries, trying to help families out, rising food costs, yada, yada, yada. But that doesn't mean I'm not going to go spend it irresponsibly. It's a Friday. I want to get myself a little treat. So when it's time to give yourself a little treat, especially heading into the weekend, what is the thing you reach for? I've got Clarence on the phone. What's the go-to treat?
1: Usually chips.
0: Yeah? What kind of chips are your kind of go-tos?
1: Well, I'm kind of ketchup, barbecue, the odd time sour cream and onion.
0: He's got a list. He's ready to go. I feel like this is a more than every so often kind of thing.
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0: It's Nickelback, Bones for the Crows, and you're listening to 94.3 The Goat. My name's Robert, and I want to know, when you are going out, you're going to get yourself a treat, because maybe it's Friday, maybe it's payday, maybe you're just having a bad day, and you need to reach for something to make you feel just a little bit better. What is the little treat that you reach for? Bonus question, who got their GST rebate today? Maybe that's a reason enough to go get yourself something nice on a Friday. Now, I was planning on making a joke here because I was going to make a reference to the Bare Naked Ladies song, If I Had $1 Million. There's a verse in the song where they joke about going and getting the nice ketchup. The Dijon ketchup. And I was Googling to do some research on this, and I would just like to point out the horrible decline of Google's search engine thanks to AI, because the AI overview is convinced Dijon ketchup is a real thing and not just a joke. Tells me Dijon ketchup, premium condiment, blending the sweet, tangy profile of tomato ketchup with the sharp, sophisticated zest of Dijon mustard. I clicked through on this to see why was the AI hallucinating about this. Did you know, a couple years ago, KD put out a joke product for April Fool's Day called Dijon ketchup? So I guess in a way it kind of is real. But it's not on the grocery store, so don't try to reach for it as a special treat just because you got some money from the feds today.
1: The Goat.
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1: There's a new sheriff in town, and by sheriff, I mean potentially a new junior football team. One to rival the Prince George Kodiaks. Maybe. We'll see. We'll see how it pans out. If you want to go read that story, it's over on our website at mypgnow.com. It looks like the rain is on pause, at least on Ferry on a speaker where I am, but it looks like it's going to be a bit of a spotty, rainy day today with a high of around 15 degrees where we're pretty much just shy of that right now. The weekend, hey, a little less rainy, but not a whole lot warmer, unfortunately. Let's go back to the tunes, kick off our 11 o'clock hour with some Creed on the go.

Too Tough to Die. Some more music from the Lazies. Oh, I love getting another track from them on the station. You're listening to 94.3 The Goat. My name is Robert, and coming up next week, Terry Fater, Pure Imagination. We got a ventriloquist coming to the CN Center. Not just any dang ventriloquist. It's the guy from America's Got Talent. You remember that season? I do. He's a pretty talented guy. So, we're going to have some tickets to give away shortly. Not right now, but hey, maybe after Def Leppard. Maybe you'll hear a cue calling. Maybe we'll get you some tickets to the show. Stay tuned. For now, let's just jam out together. It's Animal. It's 1110 on the Goat.

0: Animal. Def Leppard, you're listening to 94.3 The Goat. Coincidentally, Animal, one of my favorite Muppets. Why is that relevant? Well, come to the CN Center next Thursday. It's not the Muppets. It's not Electric Mayhem. I'm so sorry. It is, however, puppets of a sort. We got Terry Fader, his show, Pure Imagination. He's the guy from America's Got Talent, a very talented ventriloquist and comedian. So we've got some tickets to give away for that show. If you want to win them, call me. Be my caller number 9-563-9944, and I'll put some tickets in your hands so that you can go see the show at the CN Center next Thursday. 563-9944, let me know. We got Our Lady Peace on the go.
1: Walked around my good intent.

0: figure out.
1: 4 a.m. from Our Lady Peace. It's not 4 a.m. It's like quarter after 11. 11:19 if you really need the weather on the dot. Anyway, before that, you heard A Cue to Call. I've got some tickets to give away for Terry Fader. Got a show coming up next Thursday. I've got my friend Marty on the phone. You looking to grab these tickets off me?
2: Yeah, you betcha.
1: Awesome. Well, good news. You're my caller number 9. But before I can give you these tickets, of course, I'm going to make you jump through a hoop, Marty.
2: Okay.
1: Since it is a ventriloquist show, why don't you try to give me the 3 R's without moving your lips?
2: Okay. Well, this could be censored, I think. I don't know.
1: Hey, I mean, that was kind of good. That was all right. Maybe better than I could do, man.
2: Got the cadence anyway.
1: That's, I think, what it's all about. As long as people understand what you're trying to say, they'll fill in the rest, right?
2: Yeah, that's right.
1: Awesome. Well, congrats, man. You got yourself 2 tickets to the show. I just need one last thing from you. Let's get them properly.
2: Okay, rock radio rules.
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0: Now, being from Calgary, he's used to stampedes. 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
1: On a Foo Friday. Happy Friday. Congratulations, Sailor. You made it to the end of the week. My name's Robert. Let's talk about some football. Let's play some football. The Prince George Kodiaks, they have a season starting up next month. Yes, I couldn't believe it either, but football will actually be happening from our Kodiaks. I'm excited about it. And we get to start off with a winning record because we get a week one bye. So the beginning of the season, a little bit like 1 week later than everybody else. But hey, a win's a win's a win. I'll take a bye any day of the week. And then on the 25th of July, we get to start off the season with a home game. Yeah, we get to start at Massage Place Stadium. We'll be playing against the V Raiders. So look forward to that. Make sure that you go grab your tickets, you know, sign up, maybe get a season membership. Should be a good time. The football games over at Massage Place Stadium are always a lot of fun. Packing the stands, having some fun. Especially once it's in July, I'm sure the weather will be absolutely perfect. And I haven't definitely just jinxed it out a month and a half ahead.
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1: By the way, a moment ago we were talking about Kodiaks football. Looking forward to that starting off. The beginning of the season will be July 25th. It should be the 18th, but we got a bye on our first week. Hey, someone's got to take the L. That's also a win. Points are points. Don't worry about it. We need them. Anyway, there's actually more football coming to the Prince George area. Potentially, the vision has been laid out for a new Northern Junior football team. Maybe the Kodiaks will have some competition. We'll talk about that in a little bit. If you want to just get ahead of it, it's on our website at mypgnow.com. But right now, it's Pink Floyd. Money.

0: the Trues, Hold Me in Your Arms, and before that, Pink Floyd, Money, you know, Dark Side of the Moon. Hey, you're listening to 94.3 The GOAT. My name's Robert. A moment ago, we were talking about football. The Kodiak season is starting up next month, so just get hyped for that. The return of football to Massage Place Stadium, and maybe we're seeing double, because our vision has been laid out. There might be a new Northern Junior football team somewhere in the league. Some proposals are being made. Last night, there was a community meeting over at Blackburn Community Hall. Some people were laying out their ideas for what a new team could potentially look like, and I am all for it. There's always room for more sports in the city. Can we support two football teams? Absolutely! It'd be a lot of fun. We could have some internal city rivalry, as well as then anytime we go away, intercity rivalry, because no matter what, the Prince George teams are the best ones. So I am totally down for this. It was very funny. I was reading the news story. It's over on our website at mypgnow.com. Lots of members, some board members of the Prince George Kodiaks, were attending that meeting and really grilling them and making sure that they were actually serious about that. But hey, it's all love, and I think some more sports in the city could be awesome. If you want to go read that story, like I said, it's on our website.
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passport says CIRX 94.3 FM, the GOAT in Prince George. But don't worry, we're not going anywhere. Or we're actually not allowed to leave the country. Yeah, long story.

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1: Good afternoon. I'm Brendan Paulou. Community members in Prince George can comment on the city's 2025 annual report draft on its website or at City Hall. The report looks at the initiatives accomplished, detailed audited financial statements, and activities planned for the coming year that align with the council's strategic priorities. The city has based its planning on an integrated community sustainability plan known as MyPG that's structured around city government and infrastructure, as well as economic growth and diversity and more. Public comment will be open until noon on June 22nd, when the City Council will review the report at its regular meeting. Prince George City Council can now borrow funds for five projects, including the CN Center envelope renewal. According to a report to be presented to City Council at Monday's meeting, all five alternative approval processes opened this spring received an insufficient amount of electoral response forms. The process was open from late April to June 2nd, and 5,767 response forms were needed. Council can now consider final reading and adoption for the five loan authorization bylaws. These will be considered during Monday's meeting. 59,000 people in Prince George were working during May, an employment spike of 9,000 when compared to 12 months earlier, according to StatsCan. This as Prince George posted an unemployment rate of 3.6% last month, an increase of over a half point from April, after it was 3.0. Labor Division analyst Julian Alvarez says much like Canada, PG's employment jump came in full-time work.
2: In the case of Prince George, there were 5,200 more people working than compared with the previous year, and the total amount of full-time employees in Prince George was 45,000.
1: For the third straight month, BC's unemployment rate remained stagnant, holding at 6.8%. Across the nation, 88,000 jobs were added in May, bringing Canada's unemployment rate to 6.6%, a drop from 6.9% in April. BC Hydro held a trio of open houses this week in Prince George, Vanderhoof, and Fraser Lake to beef up its workforce for the North Coast Transmission Line project. The multi-billion-dollar 450-kilometer electrical infrastructure project is running from Prince George to Terrace, twinning the existing grid to double capacity. Spokesperson Mike Kellett says construction is expected to begin soon.
3: We're looking at starting construction later this summer. And for phase two of the project, we're currently planning to start that work in 2027, so next year.
1: At its peak, the project will create 1,400 to 1,600 jobs. And Canada is expected to release its action plan this week to transform the spiraling forestry sector. It comes after the release of a final report from a forestry task force. BC's Forest Minister Ravi Parmar was at a meeting of federal and provincial ministers in Langford yesterday. He says he supports the federal government's approach.
4: British Columbia is fully committed to working with the federal government. We want to ensure that we get our fair share of federal dollars to be able to help transform our sector.
1: The task force report says the sector is being hit by U.S. tariffs, global market shifts, and the impacts of climate change. Be the first to know. Get news alerts directly to your inbox by signing up at mypgnow.com.
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7: It's around 12 degrees right now. We got a little bit of sun poking through. Looks like the rain's on pause for tonight. It's supposed to be a solar storm tonight, so hopefully the clouds clear up enough because maybe we'll get some northern lights. If you see something happening on the roads, let me know about it. 563-9944. Your rock history's coming up in two songs, but let's kick off this hour with Better Than Ezra on the go.
0: Prince George's beauty views, beauty people, and beauty trucks. And we're playing beauty rock every hour to go along with it. On the

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1: Here's what happened on this day in the world of rock.
4: I'm Gareth Reed with today's rock history for June 5th. Back in 1983, this band's performance at Colorado's Red Rocks Amphitheater is widely considered a turning point in the band's career. The film was arranged by their management to showcase the band's live act and to promote them to American audiences. It depicts the band's performance at Red Rocks on a rain-soaked evening. The concert was almost canceled because of the weather, but the band had invested in the filming with Island Records. Concert promoter Barry Fay wished to proceed with a gig. The rain and the torch-lit atmosphere of the surroundings made their performance very dramatic. Torrential rain soaked the area and flash flood warnings were issued. The weather made it difficult for the crew members to transport the band's gear and video equipment through the mountains to the amphitheater. The conditions also caused many technical problems for filming and concert crews, hampering stage construction and endangering the safety of those setting up lighting and sound equipment. The assistant of recording engineer Randy Ezrati still received an electrical shock while setting up a lighting truss. Critics praised the concert and the video, and it subsequently became a bestseller. The video, along with the associated album, helped establish their reputation as remarkable live performers and boosted Red Rock's stature as a live venue. It was back in 1983 that U2 held their legendary Red Rocks concert, released as Under a Blood Red Sky, on this date of rock history, June 5th.

0: The Tragically Hip, Grace 2, and you're listening to 94.3 The Goat on a Friday afternoon. Congratulations, Sailor, you made it to Friday, and we're halfway through the day as well. It is noon 24, coming up on noon 25, 10 degrees, rain's on pause. Let's talk about soccer, or football in this case, because FIFA starts next week, would you believe it? The World Cup matches are going to be coming to North America for the first time. Coming to Mexico, United States, and Canada, playing in both Vancouver and Toronto. And this is going to be the most American World Cup that there ever has been. And not just because it takes place in North America, but because it is very quickly becoming apparent that this will be a shameless cash grab. Holy crap, they are taking the players for everything they have, and also for the spectators. I mean, it just never stops. The ticket prices are all over the place. Did you know, if you wanted to go to the finals, you wanted to go to the last match of the World Cup, $33,000! What are you talking about? I'm going to pay, like, for some people, a year's salary to go to a soccer game? That's a joke. And some news from today. A couple of weeks ago, they promised spectators would be allowed to bring clear plastic reusable water bottles of their own as long as they were clear and easily identifiable. Today, they have walked that back. FIFA has banned reusable water bottles at the World Cup and says that you need to purchase your water on site. Now, I need to remind you, some of these matches are taking place in Mexico and parts of the United States. Vancouver, even, is going to be hot during the summer as well. So, like, yeah, sure, whatever. Get the stadiums more money. I'm going to be at home not watching soccer.
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I said, are you gonna be my girl? It's a 1, 2, 3, take my hand and come with me, because you look so fine that I really wanna make you mine. I said, you look so fine that I really wanna make you mine. 4, 5, 6, come on and get your kicks. Now you don't need

0: out.
1: Ensenada. We're feeling sublime. And you're listening to 94.3 The Goat. Good afternoon. Now, today, rolling out across the country, federal GST rebate. If you got it, nice. Congrats. Hell yeah, I got a little bit of help with your groceries. Thank you for the stimmy, Mr. Government Man. But that being said, since we're getting money, it's supposed to go towards, you know, groceries and helping with the rising cost of things. But let's be honest, it's a Friday and it's a payday. Thank you, government. So get yourself a little bit of treat today, you know, going to the weekend feeling nice. But that being said, when it's time for a little treat, what is the little treat that you reach for? I've got my friend Marty on the phone. Marty.
2: The chocolate bar that most people hate, I love, is Big Turk.
1: You're the one who buys the Big Turk?
2: That's right. I'm not one.
1: What the hell? I'm going to be real. I always just see them at the dollar store, and I'm like, what the hell is that? And I don't get them. Yeah. What is even in a Big Turk?
2: It's like it's almost like a jujube. And it's just a thin layer of chocolate over top of a jujube.
1: Like gummy?
2: Yeah.
1: Oh.
2: You've never even tried it that far. You got to grab one. You might like it.
1: Hey, I mean, I'll try anything once. Next time I'm at the dollar store, I'll pick one up just for you.
2: Okay, thank you.
1: Okay, Marty, peace out, man.
2: Okay, rock radio rules.
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0: 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Make up your mind. Hey, you're listening to 94.3 The Goat coming up on 1 o'clock, and today we've been talking about getting yourself a little treat. Why not, right? It's Friday. Maybe you just got some money from the government. You deserve it. You should get yourself a little treat. I think you've earned it. So, when it's time to reach for a little treat, what is the thing that you reach for? A moment ago, we were talking to Marty, and he was talking about how he buys a big York, like the chocolate bar that you only ever see at the dollar store. Freak behavior, for sure. But I can't actually make too fun of him. I would actually argue it's less bad, but lots of people would disagree with me. Go to Bounty Bar. I just love a little bit of coconut. Yeah, sure, maybe the texture isn't great, but I actually like the texture and I like coconut. Tamara just left a comment, didn't post any text, just posted a photo of a box of donuts, what looks to be Daydream Donuts. And Tamara, that's just not fair. That's not fair. I'm still on air for another hour and 5 minutes and you're posting photos of donuts that I can't go eat? What the heck?
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0: Headstones and an effort to forget on 94.3 The GOAT. Sad celebrity death today. Anthony Head died at the age of 72 earlier this morning. Well, I guess I don't know what time it was, but he's British, so maybe afternoon. The point is, rest in peace, Anthony Head. If you don't know him, that's the guy. He was in Ted Lasso a whole bunch. He also played Giles in Buffy the Vampire Slayer, very near and dear to my heart. So rest in peace, buddy.
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0: Nickelback out of Hanna, Alberta, and you're listening to 94.3 The Go, quarter after one. Happy Friday. My name's Robert. Today on the show, we've been talking about getting yourself a little treat. It's Friday. Maybe you just got a GST rebate. Hey, get yourself something nice. That's what I say. Going to the weekend feeling good. So when it's time for a little treat, what is the thing that you reach for? Tracy Johnson, she's from CheeseNeeds.com, says, cheese. Wow. That's a real shocker, Mrs. Johnson. And then, respectfully, does it count as a treat if that's like a daily thing? Cheese kind of seems to be a big part of your life. She says, yes, there is special treat-only cheeses. Mimolette, Chalerhocker, Baron Bigod. Now, for me personally, it's fun to imagine when I get to my midlife crisis, whenever that happens, I don't think I'm going to randomly spec into being a sports guy or being a car guy or like getting a motorcycle. It's fun to know that there is an option that I could get into cheese and I could become the kind of person who knows how to pronounce Chalerhocker.
1: The goat.
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11: Makes me want a hot dog real bad.
10: Huh. I guess some things don't change. 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

0: Deftones, Infinite Source. It's 94.3 The GOAT. My name is Robert. Today on the show, talking about what is the thing that you reach for when it's time for a little treat. Get yourself something nice. It's a Friday. I've got Bear on the phone.
1: How about smoke a little spinach?
0: Now, I think for some people, absolutely, that does count as a little treat. For some people of other persuasions, that might just be 5 p.m.
1: Well, it's a good treat for Friday.
0: Absolutely. I mean, hey, you got big weekend plans.
1: Exactly.
0: Smoke them if you got them, bro.
1: You got it, Robert.
0: Hell yeah, Bear.
1: I'll talk to you later.
0: Peace.

0: When I wake up, some fresh rock out of the Pretty Reckless. You're listening to 94.3 The Goat. Now, last Saturday was the Prince George Hospice Society's Color Walk. Thanks to everybody who showed up for that. But while they were there, they made their special announcement, kicking up the dust for hospice. There's going to be an event coming up. It's a country music festival. But listen, here at The Goat, we just like to party. And that's the important part. It doesn't matter if it's a little bit of country music. Partying is partying. So they're going to have Aaron Goodwin, Chris Goodwin, don't get them mixed up. And when they announced it as a 19-plus concert. But there's been an update. Update alert. It is no longer a 19-plus event. It is now available to everybody. Obviously, you still need a ticket for the event, but anybody who has a ticket, it is available to them. It's on August 6th. There's going to be some food trucks. There's going to be some cornhole. There's going to be music. It's going to be fun. So make sure that you get your tickets for that. Prince George Hospice Society. Go check that out.
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0: Danko Jones. We are here to shake things up and have a good time. He's so right about that. Hey, it is 1:52. A little bit cloudy, a little bit rainy, a little bit sunny. We're kind of getting a lot of it today. But me, I'm going to go brave whatever is out there and start doing my weekend, because it's time for me to go. Time for me to get out of here. Ryan, he's going to come take his turn on the microphone and take you all the way through the end of your Friday. So whatever you've got going on this weekend, do it well. Do it to the best of your ability. Have fun doing it. I will be back again on Monday morning. Have an absolutely wonderful weekend. Stay dry. Enjoy the sunshine if you see it.
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1: Love your someone that prides themselves in their ability to work with their hands and is currently unemployed. 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It was raining a whole lot as soon as I was stepping into the building, but who knows? Maybe that'll clear up a little bit later in the afternoon. Maybe we'll get up to around 15 degrees. It's on the chilly side, though. We're sitting around 8 degrees here in PG, but we're going to turn up the heat with some Kiss and rock and roll all night on your Chaco's Killer Classic.
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Despite what you might hear there, that was not live. Even though it's off of Kiss's Alive album. 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Ryan Mitchell, your Chaco's Killer Classic for 2 o'clock. And Chaco's got to be the place tonight, especially if you're trying to watch any sort of sports action. If you were out there last night watching that hockey game, ooh, you're in for a treat. 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Check them out tonight if you're in the need for some tacos or pizza or chicken. They got it all there, man. It's Third Eye Blind.

That's Finger 11 with the Mountain on 94.3 The Goat. It's Ryan, and we should talk about last night because today's Friday, which means yesterday was Thursday. And as you know, Thursday is bowling night. I want to go back to yesterday. I want to talk about my what I was doing on my show yesterday because I talked about bowling night. I need to set the record straight on what exactly I said yesterday. I'm going to roll in there. I'm going to get the job done. I'm going to get that 200 game for you, the herd, the whole world. I'm going to show them how it's done, how we do it on the go. Yeah. Yeah, I really said all that, didn't I? And then I proceeded to not bowl a 200 game for you. I barely even broke 100. My last game, I fell apart. I bowled a 91 in the Chaco Lane. The worst I've ever played, ever. I'm sure you've been there, where nothing works, no advice, no matter how good it is helping, and you know what you are doing wrong, and it doesn't matter. It drives you insane, drives you nuts. So as soon as I was done, I got out of there. I Irish goodbye to everybody. So it's on to next week, man. On to Cincinnati or something.

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14: 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Outside, it looks like the sun has finally broken through that bit of cloud that came through, and it's going to start warming up around here. If you see anything on the roads, you let me know. 250-563-9944. High of 15 in our forecast. Right now, we're sitting at 13 here in PG. We got a good chunk of songs coming up for you. Some Lynyrd Skynyrd, Chevelle, the latest from Turnstile. But right now, it's a Canadian classic. Billy Talent, Try Honesty on the GOAT.

off their Grammy Award winning album, Never Enough. That's Turnstile, Look Out for Me on 94.3 The GOAT, Ryan Mitchell on your afternoon. Father's Day coming up very soon, and we got Your Daddy Don't Know starting on Monday. We want to make sure that your dad gets a cool prize, which includes a meat pack, tickets to the rodeo, all kinds of great stuff. Big thank you to our sponsors making that happen. And it's going to start on Monday with Gareth kicking it all off. We'll be going all the way until Father's Day, so look out for it. Your Daddy Don't Know. You got to do is tell us about time. You did something wrong. You didn't tell your dad about it.

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0: Lynyrd Skynyrd, Simple Man on 94.3 The Goat. Gotta have that on if you want a good Friday right there on your afternoon. And let me tell you, it is a good afternoon because of what Robert reminded me about. You know, I didn't even realize the Canada Essentials benefit. I didn't my account until they mentioned it. So you should be checking your account, your bank account, when you get the chance, because you already know, if you see that hunk of change in there, you're going to look at your partner like, babe, no Mr. Noodle tonight. We're going to the store, and we're getting that good instant ramen. Get that Sapporo Ichiban.
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0: Biff naked on 94.3 The Go. That's I Love Myself Today on your afternoon drive 252. And man, I've been a little bit surprised. I didn't expect the Stanley Cup to have the fireworks it's had so far. Two overtime games, back and forth action. This time Carolina got the dub, courtesy of Seth Jarvis winning it in overtime last night. Now the series is tied 1-1, heading back to Vegas. And yet, it doesn't matter. You don't care if this Stanley Cup final becomes a seven-game classic. Ain't nobody's watching a Vegas-Carolina Cup final.
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1: Well, if you are someone that is looking to knock down the unemployment rate a little bit, get back in the job game, work with your hands on a tough job, the North Coast Transmission Line project is nearing phase one construction and it's going to need some people. 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Outside, been a day that has been all over the place, I will admit. High of around 15 degrees. Haven't really gotten anywhere close to that so far. Tonight, could see more showers. Around 5 degrees. And then Saturday and Sunday, highs of 16 to 19 degrees. Should clear up by Sunday. But right now, we're sitting around 11 degrees. A little bit of rain here and there. But we're going to start off right with some AWOL Nation. This is Sail.
0: Great rock and roll. It's all we play. And it's all you'll hear. This is The Goat.

309 on 94.3 The Goat, Ugly Kid Joe, and Cats in the Cradle. I'm Ryan. And listen, next week, next Thursday, Terry Fader, one of the biggest acts in Las Vegas, and a former America's Got Talent winner, is going to be coming to town on Thursday. And I've got a pair of tickets, and they might have your name on them if you are caller number 9. So give me a call right now. You want to go see Terry Fader, 250-563-9944. Looking for caller number 9. In the meantime, it's Our Lady Peace.

0: 94.3 The Go, PG's Real Rock Radio, Our Lady Peace, and I Want to Be Your Drug. It's Ryan hanging out with you. And listen, I want to send you and someone you want to bring along with you to Terry Fader, one of the top ventriloquists in the world. He's coming to PG next Thursday. If you don't have your tickets already, you're going to be giving away some over the weekend on our Facebook page. Keep your eyes sharp for our posts on that. And also check out ticketsnorth.ca for all available tickets if you just want to grab them for yourself. But I was looking for caller number 9 to win a pair of tickets. And I got Marilyn on the line here. Marilyn, you a big fan of ventriloquism?
1: It's pretty fun.
0: It certainly is. Well, Terry Fader's one of the best out there. I mean, he's been in Vegas forever, and now he's bringing his show on the road to here in PG. And Marilyn, I hope you got a friend that's coming along with you, because you are going!
1: Awesome! Thank you!
0: Right on. Who's going to come along with you, if you don't mind me asking?
1: Oh, my husband.
0: Ah, good night then. It's going to be a great Thursday then.
1: Sounds good. Thank you. Indeed.
0: Absolutely. Well, Marilyn, these tickets are all yours. You know what I need to seal the deal.
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0: 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At Northern Health, their commitment to truth and reconciliation means taking action, working to provide culturally safe, respectful health care, and building stronger relationships with Indigenous communities. Because reconciliation isn't a moment, it's a journey that we all walk together.
1: She's gorgeous. Your search is over. She's the one. But as you prepare to hand over your heart, she speaks.
2: Wow! 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
9: 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Oh, wait, that's what they look like?

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Toronto's own Broken Love and Like a Drug on 94.3 The GOAT. I'm Ryan. And listen, man, the Relay for Life coming up very, very, very soon. June 27th, a whole 24-hour marathon happening at Massage Place Stadium. 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Listen, man, we got to keep up the fight against cancer. I mean, I remember when I tried to take my grandma. Failed. She's still going strong because she can beat it. So why not do your part? Help fight cancer. Screw it. America.

94.3 The Goat. That's Linkin Park with the Emptiness Machine on your afternoon drive. It's Ryan, and gonna get a little bit somber here because heard the update on young Maverick Turnbull. A name that is well known as community right now is battle with cancer. 2 hours ago, they posted an update on the Facebook page, Maverick's battle with cancer. And it's not a good one. It's a bit of a sad update. So the Boston trip has been canceled. Last few days that Maverick has been in and out of the hospital here in Prince George. He was medevaced on Wednesday down to Vancouver so the team there could see him sooner. And he had an ultrasound, an MRI, and the scans had shown that the small spots that were left behind from surgery that they were going to Boston to radiate had grown in 3 weeks. One spot found to be highly aggressive.

0: expensive, has grown 5 times its original size in that time. Tumor has already been shown to be resistant to chemo, radiation, and immunotherapy treatments previously, so they don't know if there's anything they could do now. At this point, the family is moving away from active cancer treatments to pain mitigation and palliative care treatment. All I can say is this is one of the hardest things I've had to read. I'm so sorry to the whole family. Keep them in your minds. Keep the Turnbull family and Maverick in your minds tonight. Our hearts go out to them.
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The Black Keys, howling for you on 94.3 The Goat. I'm Ryan, and yeah, you just heard me talk a little bit about Maverick Turnbull, the young boy who's been dealing with cancer and his ongoing battle with it. Bit of a sad update that was posted a couple hours ago. Talked about that, and it just kind of really hits home thinking about that, how, you know, a kid his age, they shouldn't have to be dealing with something like this. They shouldn't. Cancer shouldn't even be something kids like that should ever have to deal with. And that's why events like the Relay for Life are so important, man. It hits home. Because we can always do something a little bit more to help out those dealing with cancer, helping solve the puzzle with it, with research, and hopefully someday curing cancer so that nobody ever has to deal with something like this. That kid like Maverick could just be a kid, you know? It doesn't have to be in and out of the hospital, going all over the place for treatment, that they can just go outside and play. So if that is something that inspires you to, you know, do a little bit of good, make a donation towards the Relay for Life or the Canadian Cancer Society, want to get involved somehow, check out the Relay for Life PG Facebook page for all the ways that you can help out. Get involved. Do it for Mav, man.

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0: Now from the My PG Now newsroom, this is Goat News.
1: Good afternoon, I'm Brendan Palu. Community members in Prince George can comment on the city's 2025 annual report draft on its website or at City Hall. The report looks at the initiatives accomplished, detailed audited financial statements, and activities planned for the coming year that align with the council's strategic priorities. The city has based its planning on an integrated community sustainability plan, known as MyPG, that's structured around city government and infrastructure, economic growth and diversity, and more. Public comment will be open until noon on June 22nd, when the City Council review the report at its regular meeting. The jobless market in Prince George rose to 3.6% in May, according to the latest labor force survey from Stats Canada. That's an increase of half a point from 3% mark recorded in April. With more, here's Labor Division analyst Julian Alvarez.
2: We recorded a total of 59,000 people employed, and this represented a 9,000 increase compared to May of last year.
1: BC has the sixth lowest unemployment rate among the provinces, holding at 6.8% for the second straight month. In Canada, employment grew by 88,000 jobs in May, bringing the nation's jobless mark to 6.6%, a slight drop from 6.9% in April. BC Hydro held a trio of open houses this week in Prince George, Vanderhoof, and Fraser Lake to beef up its workforce for the North Coast Transmission Line project. The multi-billion dollar, 450-kilometer electrical infrastructure project is running from Prince George to Terrace, twinning the existing grid to double capacity. Spokesperson Mike Kellett says construction is expected to begin soon.
3: We're looking at starting construction later this summer. And for phase two of the project, we're currently planning to start that work in 2027, so next year.
1: At its peak, the project will create 1,400 to 1,600 jobs. Unlimited Worth Wellness Society is continuing its push to bring the Canadian Red Cross Psychology First Aid Certification training to Northern BC. The Society had spoken about having the program in the region, and while it's had some verbal support, a lack of financial support has put it on hold. Founder Mike Skrepnik said the goal is to have the program community-driven.
4: We are a nonprofit, so we can tap into nonprofit funding mechanisms like grants, but at the same time, we want that to come from community. If it's local and they're putting money into the process locally for local benefit, that carries a lot of weight and gets a lot more support.
1: Skrepnik said each session would cost around $5,000 and aims to have 11 sessions holding 20 to 30 people, but can drop their pay-it-forward model. The hope is to have the program running by the fall between September and the end of November. And a First Nations-led delegation to New Zealand begins tomorrow for the BC Assembly of First Nations. Led by Regional Chief Terry Teege, the week-long mission will bring together First Nations leaders, entrepreneurs, and business representatives from across the province to strengthen relationships with Maori organizations and advance Indigenous-to-Indigenous international trade and investments. Through site visits, business-to-business networking, as well as cultural exchanges, and participation in the 2026 FOMA Economic Summit, delegates will gain first-hand insight into Maori economic development models, governance structures, and approaches to advancing Indigenous prosperity. The mission's policy themes include energy, agriculture, and agri-food, as well as tourism and cultural industries. Be the first to know. Get news alerts directly to your inbox by signing up at mypgnow.com.
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6: Every time I look outside, I just see big clouds that look like they want to rain. All they're doing is obscuring the sun, man. Come on, let it warm up around here. Or at least at our high of 15 degrees today. Tomorrow, high of 16, chance of showers as well, but Sunday looks like it's going to clear up, get up to around 19 degrees. Get a little bit of suntan weather out there when you're on the lake. Right now, it's 15 here in PG with the Foo Fighters.
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0: It's time for the 420 snack attack.
1: Here is your grass-fed goat.
2: It's time for the 420 snack attack.
3: My favorite part of the snack attack is seeing what Ryan is going to do every week.
2: I got to change it up a little bit every time. Throw something different. This time I'm coming at you from a different angle.
3: You couldn't see, but he literally started that one at the door and worked his way over to the mic. It was hilarious.
2: One big step, and that's where we're going today, because for the last little while we've been eating some delicious Lay's chips in support of the FIFA World Cup, but we got something different from our friend Sky the Chip Guy, courtesy of Cheetos. Gareth, what do we got in your hands
4: right
2: there?
4: Oh my goodness, this is my least favorite flavor on the planet is pickle. I don't mind Cheetos, I like Flamin' Hot, but Cheetos, Flamin' Hot, dill pickle flavor, I am scared to death.
2: Oh goodness. This is why you are one of the astronauts here. It's one step for man, one step for mankind.
3: Either way, we're only taking one step.
2: Oh my goodness. This is
3: now, in typical Cheeto fashion, these are bright red. They are fragrant.
2: Yeah, you could, when these come out, it's going to make it bright too. So. Mm.
3: And these are flavor blasted.
4: Yeah.
3: But maybe not in a good way.
4: Not in a good way. I would much rather stick my finger in my eye socket and swirl it around than eat another one of those. Mmm.
0: This doesn't put enough emphasis on the pickle. This is all heat, and it's not fun.
3: I'm going to hard disagree with you. I'm only getting sour on this. This is like if you just made a Cheeto and just like soaked it in vinegar.
2: Hot pickle. Not a fan. Yeah,
3: I am.
2: These are,
3: we're not 420ing this one. I can't. Even the devil's lettuce is not going to help these ones go down. These are nasty.
0: This will throw you off your groove so hard.
2: This is perfect for Colton Hobby.
4: Survey says...

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I still remember when they used that song in Riverdale, the Archie live-action TV show. It was very jarring. It was a very jarring scene. Don't like to think about it too much. Anyways, listen, next week, you know what you should be looking out for? Your Daddy Don't Know, our Father's Day contest, where you could be winning daily draws to the rodeo as well as a meat pack. It's going to be starting on Monday.

0: Steve Miller Band, Take the Money and Run on 94.3 The Goat. I already know a lot of people taking those words to heart because that Canada Essentials benefit rebate hit your account this morning. Hopefully it did. I know it hit mine, and I'm very happy about that. That's going straight to the credit card debt. But Robert was wondering, how do you treat yourself when you get a little rebate like that? And listen, I know the government gave us that money, that rebate, so that we could, buy groceries and all that. But sometimes you gotta treat yourself. And treating yourself doesn't just mean getting yourself a peanut butter parfait. Sometimes you gotta do what my man Darren Bain just did from the newsroom. Nah, he was like, I can get groceries anytime I want. I'm good. I'm straight on that front. But you know what I can use this GST for? Couple records. So he picked up that AFI. I like that, man. Listen, treat yourself goes far beyond a snacky treat. Sometimes you gotta grow your collection.
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0: Some Wide Mouth Mason on your afternoon drive on 94.3 The Goat. I'm Ryan, and look at that. It's getting close to 5 o'clock, which means it's time for the Ryan Petrol Report. All right, checking gas, buddy, trying to find you the top three places in the city to save at the pump, and there are some good signs. We're heading down once again because your number one spot is Costco at 158. Yes, we are sub 160, man. And right behind it is the Super Save on Continental Way sitting at 159. 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If you don't have the Costco membership, you can just head over there over the BCR site. 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But if you have any other tips or tricks, you let me know. 250-563-9944.
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17: 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Or we're actually not allowed to leave the country. 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